0: this hour on Backstage Country.
1: Yeah, the bond that has been created because simply from the laugh that we've lived together is part of the bond, for sure.
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0: John Chompy here, subbing for new mama Elena. We're talking with Little Big Town, our host this week on Backstage Country. We've got It's a Dying Art, their brand new album just released last Friday. Okay, so 26 years together?
1: Yes.
2: Somewhere around there.
3: Who's counting?
0: That's longer than lots of marriages.
1: Yeah.
0: I speak from experience. What's your secret, if there is any?
2: Respect.
3: I was about to say respect.
2: Love. Loving everybody. Loving each other.
3: Friendship.
1: Trust.
3: Yeah. Living a lot of life together.
1: Yeah. The bond that has been created because simply from the laugh that we've lived together is part of the bond for sure.
3: And seeing from where we started, our journey from then to now, I mean, we've seen a lot of stuff, kids.
0: Yep. Well, a lot of us on this side have had to have known you for a long time, have seen that too, and kind of grown with you.
1: Yeah,
0: it's been interesting to see it from our perspective too.
1: Yeah,
0: how you've grown into who you are, and it's really nice to see.
1: Thank you.
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3: I'm weatherology meteorologist Jennifer Wojcicki with a significant weather update. A severe thunderstorm watch continues until 10 p.m. tonight. A severe thunderstorm watch means that conditions are favorable for the development of severe thunderstorms over the next several hours. Some of these storms may produce large hail and strong damaging straight-line winds. Although a tornadic development can't be ruled out, damaging hail and strong winds are likely to be the primary threat with developing storms. Storms can pop up quickly, so stay up to date on rapidly changing weather conditions and be prepared to take action if warnings are issued. A severe thunderstorm watch continues until 10 p.m. tonight. I'm meteorologist Jennifer Wojcicki. 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
19: Chance of thunderstorms tonight. Otherwise, mainly cloudy skies. Expect lows dip down to about 59. Northeasterly winds 8 to 15 miles an hour. Sunshine mixed with clouds at times tomorrow. Slight chance of rain showers. High temperatures reach up to 72. From the River Weather Center, I'm Derek Height. Right now, it's 79 degrees.
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3: 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I'm Kimberly from this week's host, Little Big Town.
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0: John Chombi here, subbing for new mama Elena. We're talking with Little Big Town, our host this week on Backstage Country. We've got It's a Dying Art, their brand new album just released last Friday. So you're going to be out on a full theater tour.
1: Yes.
0: Theater tour. This is not amphitheater. This is theater.
1: No, it's like the iconic, beautiful, you know, like the Fox in Atlanta and the Chicago Theater.
0: I'm going to try to take somebody from Chicago to see the one.
1: Okay.
0: Anyway, how are you incorporating this album into the tour? Because you have to play your hits, obviously.
2: Yeah.
3: Like, you know, it ties in with the sonic picture. The acoustics in these theaters are just incredible. It's a great place to experience music and for people to really, you know, the tour's called
2: For the Art of It.
3: And so just to appreciate the art in just the building and the architecture alone. But these are the greatest, we feel like some of the best venues to showcase this record and this music and for people to really, you know, tune in and listen.
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0: But the theater tour makes a lot of sense for you guys because of where, you know, your evolution. It just seems like this, listening to the album, this would be a perfect place to hear it.
3: That's what we thought too.
4: 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It all just, you know, I think back to our Nightfall tour that was so special because of that and the spaces we played it in, and I'm excited and feel like this is going to be that same kind of thing.
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12: News, I'm Paul Stevens, and this is a Fox News alert. The U.S. Supreme Court Monday rejecting President Trump's mail-in ballot limits for now, capping a flurry of last-minute legal action with voting in the midterms already underway. That move now allowing states to continue sending out mail ballots under the same rules and processes they have used for years. Meantime, on Capitol Hill today, Kentucky Republican Senator Mitch McConnell returning to the Senate today following
13: the past couple of days. President Trump is brushing aside concerns over the rapid advancement of AI.
14: President Trump making it clear.
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12: 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America is listening to Fox News.
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19: Chance of thunderstorms tonight. Otherwise, mainly cloudy skies. Expect lows dip down to about 59. Northeasterly winds 8 to 15 miles an hour. Sunshine mixed with clouds at times tomorrow. Slight chance of rain showers. High temperatures reach up to 72. From the River Weather Center, I'm Derek Height. Right now, 76.
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0: Chance of thunderstorms tonight. Otherwise, mainly cloudy skies. Expect lows dip down to about 59. Northeasterly winds 8 to 15 miles an hour. Sunshine mixed with clouds at times tomorrow. Slight chance of rain showers. High temperatures reach up to 72. From the River Weather Center, I'm Derek Height. Currently, it's 73 degrees.
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0: potato.
1: John Shombi here, subbing for new mama Elena. We're talking with Little Big Town, our host this week on Backstage Country. We've got It's a Dying Art, their brand new album just released last Friday. And as I mentioned with the sucker for a song earlier, there seems to be an order to these songs on the album. Is there?
2: Mm-hmm. Absolutely.
3: Very yeah, because they were in a different order for a long time.
4: Yeah.
3: And
4: yeah, sequencing is another part of making a record.
1: Yeah, that's some people don't really. I mean, I've seen albums come out and you just can't figure out why is this here.
4: We have always been about the importance of sequencing. You know, those are the things that tie records together, that flow, that ebb and flow through more emotional things and leading into things that then are a little lighter in spirit. You know, it's kind of a journey through a record, and we've always just found that to be really important and not something you just slap on the back of a record that, you know, some random order.
0: And also I think sequencing is important for no skips. You know, if a record in its entirety is interesting to listen to, and if you go, yeah, that song should come next and that song should come next, maybe you'll get less skips. We don't want to make a record that has skips.
2: It's good to have a vinyl. When we listen to our vinyls, I just put the record on and let it play.
0: Right.
2: You know, until you flip the side.
1: That's all I remember. But again, that makes a lot of sense because, again, you want people to listen to the whole thing.
4: Mm-hmm. Yeah.
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14: This is a Fox News alert. I'm Tom Rigotti. The U.S. Supreme Court rejects President Trump's desired restrictions on mail-in balloting. Here's Fox's Gernal Scott.
15: The decision allows mail-in voting nationwide to continue as the midterms approach. Justice Samuel Alito wrote in his dissenting opinion the court's denial was incorrect because some of the plaintiffs lacked standing.
14: Minnesota Democratic Congresswoman Ilhan Omar is now under criminal investigation by the Trump administration. Fox's Jillian Turner reports.
16: Omar married Ahmed Noor Saeed Elmi in 2009. Republicans have long claimed he is her brother, and she married him as part of an immigration scheme, though she has never been formally charged.
14: Omar denies the accusation and says President Trump is obsessed with her. America's listening to Fox News.
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13: Chance of thunderstorms tonight. Otherwise, mainly cloudy skies. Expect lows dip down to about 59. Northeasterly winds 8 to 15 miles an hour. Sunshine mixed with clouds at times tomorrow. Slight chance of rain showers. High temperatures reach up to 72. From the River Weather Center, I'm Derek Height. Currently, it's 73 degrees.
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0: John Chombi here, subbing for new mama Elena. We're talking with Little Big Town, our host this week on Backstage Country. We've got It's a Dying Art, their brand new album just released last Friday. Other than the technology, okay, what seems to be the biggest difference for you from when you got into this, you got together to now?
1: Maybe the way people find the music.
2: Oh, yeah, for sure.
3: How music is consumed.
4: Yeah, it's, you know...
3: Been really a steady evolution, really.
4: It's changing by the day. I mean, now we as artists have another job, and our other job is to swim through the muck and mire of social media and try to get someone's attention in a creative way, something that's engaging. And we can only look at it as though it's like television or radio, or, you know, it's this vast sea of our opportunity to speak to our fans, but cutting through the algorithms is very, very difficult. I can't imagine as a new artist how challenging it is for them. And yet at the same time, the way it changes every day, it puts us all on even playing field. But it is a full-time job, you know? You know it.
3: To keep it in front of people.
4: Yeah, just to get out there and go, hey, we'd love for you to listen to our music, you know? Yeah. And that is it's a big, big part of artistry now.
0: Well, it depends. And again, from my standpoint, I'm looking, you know, I see you guys periodically, you know, on socials. And then I go down the rabbit hole of father's daughters. And then all of a sudden, that's all I'm seeing.
2: That's
1: your algorithm.
0: For like about 6 months.
2: Yeah.
0: And then back. So that's, you got to, on top of that, you have to dig in the middle of all that. It's just become such a different, you know, experience than it was 20 some years ago.
2: Yeah.
4: It's like sometimes I look at my algorithm and I go, why do I only get sharks? You know? Sharks in the ocean.
3: The things you're scared of.
4: So then I have to hold up my phone and be like, puppy dogs.
2: Yeah.
4: Music.
0: I love it.
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15: Mainly cloudy skies expected tonight, with a chance for isolated rain showers. Lows dip down to about 59. Northeast winds 8 to 15 miles an hour. Slight chance of rain showers tomorrow. High temperatures reach up to 72. Sunshine mixed with clouds at times. From the River Weather Center, I'm Derek Hite. Currently, it's 73 degrees.
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2: What's going on, Backstage Country? This is Jimmy from Little Big Town, your host all week long with John Shambi, our buddy, and in for new mama Elena. Hope everything is good with her.
3: She is doing great, and we'll be back by mid-October. Thank God, for sure. And it says hi and come back. She also says hi and to come on back when she's here. Are you ready to kick off a brand new hour?
4: Yes. We are. 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
5: She was storming through the house that day. I could tell she was leaving, and I thought, oh, she'll be back, till she turned around and pointed at the wall and said,

0: Ron Chomby here, subbing for new mama Elena. We're talking with Little Big Town, our host this week on Backstage Country. We've got It's a Dying Art, the brand new album just released last Friday. We talked about the theater tour. And then at the end of the theater tour, you're back for year two, is this?
1: Three shows.
2: Second year.
0: And now you're up to three shows at the Ryman Christmas shows.
3: Yeah.
1: Yeah.
0: Ho, ho, ho. Will you have another innkeeper that's a little...
3: Oh, a new one, yeah.
0: New one that comes out this year?
3: Woo! I don't know.
0: That's a tough one to follow.
3: I know, the innkeeper guy.
4: Wow.
2: I love that song so
3: much. I love
2: much.
3: That one too. Yeah. I don't know. I mean, we'd have to get on it like
2: now. Yeah, you have to start so early in the process to get that out by Christmas. We may be behind the gun here.
3: Doesn't mean we can't throw a new one in the set, though.
2: That's right. Yeah. That's right. You know, we've always loved Christmas, and last year's Christmas shows were so great. It's just the magic of the Ryman mixed with the magic of Christmas is pretty amazing. And, you know, we were in hopes that at the end of all of that we would get to do it again this year. And it's worked out. And we just love it. It's the best time of year.
1: Freshly flocked Christmas trees.
2: That's right. The smell of pine in the air.
0: It was just being one who witnessed it. It was you walk out of there with the spirit. There's no question.
2: It felt like that to us, too. Yeah. We enjoyed it so much.
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1: What a great first day with Little Big Town here on Backstage Country. I'm John Chambi in for new mama Elena. You guys up for another day of this?
2: Oh, yeah.
3: We wouldn't miss it, John. 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
4: Mainly cloudy skies expected tonight with a chance of thunderstorms. Lows level off around 59. Northeast winds 8 to 15 miles an hour. Sunshine mixed with clouds at times. Tomorrow, slight chance of rain showers. High temperatures reach up to 72. From the River Weather Center, I'm Derek Height. Right now, 73.
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8: News. I'm Sue Guzman. The Supreme Court rejecting the Trump administration's bid to revive strict mail ballot rules before the midterm elections, leaving a lower court's nationwide block in place. Iran continuing its aggressive posture in the Middle East. Fox's Jennifer Griffin reports.
9: New satellite images collected by a commercial satellite agency show the aftermath of an Iranian drone attack on Saudi's east-west oil pipeline used to bypass the Strait of Hormuz. The attack occurred on September 11th, causing significant damage.
8: After a three-month absence following a fall and a bout with pneumonia, Kentucky U.S. Senator Mitch McConnell made his return to Capitol Hill today. 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
1: Mainly cloudy skies expected tonight with a chance of thunderstorms. Lows level off around 59. Northeast winds 8 to 15 miles an hour. Sunshine mixed with clouds at times. Tomorrow, slight chance of rain showers. High temperatures reach up to 72. From the River Weather Center, I'm Derek Height. Right now, it's 74 degrees.
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3: 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Now their herd is well established with nearly 100 bulls selling the third Tuesday every March. Mike believes their cows must earn their keep by breeding early, weaning a big calf, and breeding back year in and year out. 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
8: Mainly cloudy skies expected overnight, with a chance for scattered thunderstorms. Lows dip down to about 60. Northeasterly winds 8 to 15 miles an hour. Sunshine mixed with clouds at times. Tuesday, chance for scattered storms. High temperatures reach up to 72. From the River Weather Center, I'm Derek Height. Currently, it's 72 degrees.
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3: Mainly cloudy skies expected overnight with a chance for scattered thunderstorms. Lows dip down to about 60. Northeasterly winds 8 to 15 miles an hour. Sunshine mixed with clouds at times. Tuesday, chance for scattered storms. High temperatures reach up to 72. From the River Weather Center, I'm Derek Hite. Currently, it's 72 degrees.
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3: Mainly cloudy skies expected overnight, with a chance for scattered thunderstorms. Lows dip down to about 60. Northeasterly winds 8 to 15 miles an hour. Sunshine mixed with clouds at times. Tuesday, chance for scattered storms. High temperatures reach up to 72. From the River Weather Center, I'm Derek Height. Right now, 70.
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7: Fox News, I'm Sue Guzman. The U.S. Supreme Court rejecting President Trump's desired restrictions on mail-in balloting. Here's Fox's Grinnell Scott.
8: The decision allows mail-in voting nationwide to continue as the midterms approach. Justice Samuel Alito wrote in his dissenting opinion the court's denial was incorrect because some of the plaintiffs lacked standing.
7: The president had proposed the restrictions, arguing that mail votes are subject to fraud. Minnesota Democratic Congresswoman Ilhan Omar now under criminal investigation by the Trump administration. Here's Fox's Jillian Turner.
9: Omar married Ahmed Noor Saeed Elmi in 2009. Republicans have long claimed he is her brother, and she married him as part of an immigration scheme, though she has never been formally charged.
7: Omar denies the accusation, says President Trump is obsessed with her. 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
10: Mainly cloudy skies expected overnight with a chance for scattered thunderstorms. Lows dip down to about 60. Northeasterly winds 8 to 15 miles an hour. Sunshine mixed with clouds at times. Tuesday, chance for scattered storms. High temperatures reach up to 72. From the River Weather Center, I'm Derek Hite. Right now, 70.
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7: Chance for storms overnight. Otherwise, mainly cloudy skies expect. Lows dip down to about 60. Northeasterly winds 10 to 15 miles an hour. Slight chance for showers Tuesday, 68. Cloudy Tuesday night. Chance for showers, 55. From the River Weather Center, I'm Derek Hite. Right now, it's 68 degrees.
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3: Fox News, I'm Ted Lindner. The Supreme Court Monday rejecting President Trump's mail-in ballot restrictions for now. It caps a wave of last-minute legal action with voting in the midterms already underway and the midterm election day less than 2 months away. The court now allowing states to continue sending out mail-in ballots under the same systems they've used for years. The Trump White House had asked the court to clear the way for restrictions before the pivotal November contest for control of Congress. The case has major implications because nearly one-third of the country now votes by mail. Iran continues its aggressive posture in the Middle East.
4: New satellite images collected by a commercial satellite agency show the aftermath of an Iranian drone attack on Saudi's east-west oil pipeline used to bypass the Strait of Hormuz. The attack occurred on September 11th, causing significant damage.
3: Fox's Jennifer Griffin. 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
5: Chance for storms overnight. Otherwise, mainly cloudy skies expect. Lows dip down to about 60. Northeasterly winds 10 to 15 miles an hour. Slight chance for showers Tuesday, 68. Cloudy Tuesday night. Chance for showers 55. From the River Weather Center, I'm Derek Height. Right now, it's 68 degrees.
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10: Slight chance for showers today, otherwise cloudy. Highs around 68, northeast winds 10 to 15 miles an hour. Chance for showers tonight, 55. Slight chance of rain showers tomorrow. High temperatures reach up to 74. Overcast skies. From the River Weather Center, I'm Derek Height. Currently, it's 69 degrees.
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5: Fox News, I'm Sue Guzman. The Supreme Court has rejected the Trump administration's bid to revive mail ballot rules before the midterms, leaving a lower court's nationwide block in place. After a three-month-long absence following a fall and a bout with pneumonia, Kentucky U.S. Senator Mitch McConnell made his return to Capitol Hill Monday.
6: I wasn't sure how many of you would be here today, but I'm glad to see you. Time to get back to work.
5: President Trump brushing aside concerns over the rapid advancement of AI.
7: President Trump making it clear where he stands in the artificial intelligence race, posting AI taking over the world, destroying humanity and all other things bad is a hoax. Vice President J.D. Vance says AI, like any new technology, will bring both risks and benefits.
5: Fox's Lucas Tomlinson, America's listening to Fox News.
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9: Slight chance of rain showers today. Otherwise, overcast skies. Daytime highs approaching 68. Northeast winds 10 to 15 miles per hour. Cloudy skies expected again tonight. Chance of rain showers. Lows level off around 55. Slight chance for showers tomorrow. Highs level off around 74. From the River Weather Center, I'm meteorologist Paul Frombly. Currently, it's 66 degrees.
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6: Slight chance of rain showers today. Otherwise, overcast skies. Daytime highs approaching 68. Northeast winds 10 to 15 miles per hour. Cloudy skies expected again tonight. Chance of rain showers. Lows level off around 55. Slight chance for showers tomorrow. Highs level off around 74. From the River Weather Center, I'm meteorologist Paul Frombly. Currently, it's 66 degrees.
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4: Fox News, I'm Ted Linder. The U.S. Supreme Court rejecting President Trump's desired restrictions on mail-in ballots.
5: The decision allows mail-in voting nationwide to continue as the midterms approach. Justice Samuel Alito wrote in his dissenting opinion the court's denial was incorrect because some of the plaintiffs lacked standing.
4: Fox's Grinnell Scott. Minnesota Democratic Congresswoman Ilhan Omar now under criminal investigation by the Trump administration. Fox's Jillian Turner.
6: Omar married Ahmed Noor Saeed Elmi in 2009. Republicans have long claimed he is her brother and she married him as part of an immigration scheme, though she has never been formally charged.
4: Omar denies the accusation and says President Trump is obsessed with her. Kentucky Republican Senator Mitch McConnell returned to the U.S. Senate Monday following a serious fall, a bout with pneumonia, and a three-month absence. 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
10: Slight chance of rain showers today. Otherwise, overcast skies. Daytime highs approaching 68. Northeast winds 10 to 15 miles per hour. Cloudy skies expected again tonight. Chance of rain showers. Lows level off around 55. Slight chance for showers tomorrow. Highs level off around 74. From the River Weather Center, I'm meteorologist Paul Frombly. Right now, 64.
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10: Slight chance of rain showers today. Otherwise, overcast skies. Daytime highs approaching 68. Northeast winds 10 to 15 miles per hour. Cloudy skies expected again tonight. Chance of rain showers. Lows level off around 55. Slight chance for showers tomorrow. Highs level off around 74. From the River Weather Center, I'm meteorologist Paul Frombly. Right now, 62.
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10: Fox News, I'm Sue Guzman. The Supreme Court rejecting President Trump's bid to revive strict mail ballot rules before the midterm elections. The move allows states to continue sending out mail-in ballots using the same processes they've used for years. Yemen's Houthi rebels have seized two strategic islands in the southern Red Sea. It's a move that could strengthen their control over a key maritime shipping route. Meantime, repairs to a major Saudi pipeline that was damaged last week could take 3 to 5 weeks. And President Trump is brushing aside concerns regarding the safety and the rapid advancement of AI.
11: President Trump making it clear where he stands in the artificial intelligence race, posting AI taking over the world, destroying humanity and all other things bad.
10: Fox's Lucas Tomlinson reporting. 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
18: Slight chance of rain showers today. Otherwise, overcast skies. Daytime highs approaching 68. Northeast winds 10 to 15 miles per hour. Cloudy skies expected again tonight. Chance of rain showers. Lows level off around 55. Slight chance for showers tomorrow. Highs level off around 74. From the River Weather Center, I'm meteorologist Paul Frombly. Currently 64.
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0: Husker Harvest Days gets underway today in Grand Island, and organizers say visitors will find plenty that's new at this year's show. Show manager Matt Youngman says organizers have spent the past year working to bring new companies and new experiences to the grounds.
1: Doing a lot of exhibitor recruitment. We have 115 new exhibitors that have never been to Husker Harvest Days before, so here is where the busiest day of the year setting up beforehand. There's a whole lot of rookies that we're getting into place and a lot of new stuff that we've put into place for visitors to the show.
0: More than 100 new exhibitors are making their first appearance at the major farm show, which draws tens of thousands of visitors each year. A visitation will be held today for 22-year-old Jet Sakloja of Hayes Center, who died September 11th after injuries from a rollover crash. The visitation will be held at Carpenter Memorial Chapel in North Platte this afternoon from noon until 7 p.m. A memorial service will take place tomorrow morning at 10:30 at the Hayes Center High School Gym. Memorials are requested to be made to the Mid Plains Community College Rodeo Team or the Hayes County Rural Fire Department. Nebraska State Treasurer Joy Spellerberg has joined Vice President J.D. Vance, U.S. Attorney General Todd Blanche, and other federal officials to establish a federal-state partnership aimed at detecting and preventing fraud involving taxpayer-funded programs and public resources. I'm Dave Schroeder for KRVN.
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4: Slight chance of rain showers
5: today.
4: Otherwise, overcast skies. Daytime highs approaching 68. Northeast winds 10 to 15 miles per hour. Cloudy skies expected again tonight. Chance of rain showers. Lows level off around 55. Slight chance for showers tomorrow. Highs level off around 74. From the River Weather Center, I'm meteorologist Paul Trombley. Right now, it's 62 degrees.
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of the river. Welcome to Tuesday. Hello, I am Gene. We got some scattered rain showers out there. We'll talk about that coming up in a few minutes, and I'll get you caught up on what you may have missed overnight. Right now, it's Jason Aldean and Whiskey Drink, 93.1 The River. Good morning.

0: Great Country, 93.1 The River, Jelly Roll, and I am not okay. All right, hello. I am Gene. This is Mornings in the Country. I'm looking at the radar right now. We have some scattered showers throughout River Country right now. The heaviest showers at this time seem to be centered right over the top of Cozad. Now, there is no severe weather out there right now, but it does look like we have some locally heavy rainfall. There's a small line of storms that stretches from just south of Oconto to just north of Curtis. And like I said, the heaviest part is right on top of Cozad as we speak. Some other scattered showers in the Sumner and Amherst area going up to Ravana and Loup City, and they're pushing slowly through. So you could possibly get some rain showers this morning on your commute to work or school. Just be aware of that. Might have to use those windshield wipers, or the roads might be a little bit slick. Taking a quick look at your weather forecast for today, it will be cloudy all day long. Temperatures not really climbing too much, only getting up to 67 today. 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

0: Mornings in the country. Well, good Tuesday morning. Hello, I am Gene. Flying solo for just a little bit here. Bryce and Alex are at Husker Harvest Days, and they will join me after 7 o'clock this morning. So until then, I'm going to be lonely. Well, I'm not lonely. I got you. Thank you very much for being here this morning. Let's get you caught up on what you may have missed overnight. Husker hoop fans should be very excited about this. They announced yesterday that Nebraska will be playing an exhibition match. Now, this is an exhibition game, not going to count in the real season, but it's still going to be a very heated battle, taking on the dreaded Kansas State Wildcats, and it's going to be taking place in Grand Island at the Big Iron Event Center. That's right, your Husker basketball team taking on Kansas State in an exhibition match. That is going to be happening on Monday, October 26th at the Big Iron Event Center. If you want tickets, and these tickets will definitely sell out fast. They go on sale this Friday at 10 a.m. This Friday at 10 a.m. So make sure that you go to the ticket center at Big Iron Event Center /Huskers and get those tickets coming up this Friday morning for the match. Why did I say match? That would be volleyball. For the game coming up Monday, October 26th, exhibition, Nebraska versus Kansas State. In some other news out there, Nebraska troopers had an all-time record drug bust in Dawson County. They found nearly 20,000 pounds of drugs. I'll say that again, 20,000 pounds of drug. It was a trailer full of stolen items, and it was done in Dawson County. They pulled them over, and they believe that this is a record-breaking drug bust, possibly worth over $5 million. So congratulations for our troopers for doing that. And one more thing, how's your week going? Well, your week might get a little bit shorter. You see, two lawmakers have introduced a bill that would reduce the standard work week to 32 hours without a loss in pay. Now, see, the 40-hour work week was established nearly 90 years ago, and they say that with technology, that no longer applies. So two lawmakers, one from California and one from Vermont, have started a new law where they're trying to get it passed where the standard work week will be 32 hours. Is it going to happen? Well, not for me. I'll be working 70 hours a week no matter what the law says. I'll be working for you, playing more music, and we'll do that next. Mornings in the Country.
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3: 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Well, Nebraska may see their toughest non-conference challenge yet this week as FCS top 10 team North Dakota comes to Lincoln, and they have head coach Matt Rhule's full attention.
4: I think the football team we're playing against is as well-coached and disciplined and well-playing, executing of a team as I've seen in a while. Coach Schmidt's done a great job. You know, got to the second round of the playoffs last year. We obviously have some familiarity with him. Rob Orich worked with him, I think, multiple stops. Some of our guys played for him at San Diego State. They do a great, great, great job.
3: The Fighting Hawks will be led by a quarterback in Jerry Kaminsky, who's on some NFL draft radars.
4: See, when I watch Kaminsky, he's a tremendous facilitator of getting the ball to the open guy. You know, goes to many different people. Top 10 offense in FCS, and they also have, a 12th or top 15 defense, and probably would be in the top 10 if, you know, they played four deep each of the first two games. But I think, you know, when you see a kid like Kaminsky, a man like Kaminsky, you can see that he understands exactly what each play call is looking for, and he just gets the ball to the right guy, and then their players make plays.
3: Reporting with the Nebraska football team in Lincoln, I'm Sean Callahan of HuskerOnline.com.
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12: The largest drug seizure in Nebraska State Patrol history was not the only major stop in Dawson County recently. A separate traffic stop led to the recovery of stolen electronic equipment worth hundreds of thousands of dollars. The Nebraska State Patrol says troopers received information September 9th that a semi traveling through Nebraska may have been hauling stolen professional speaker equipment. The truck was found parked at a truck stop near Gothenburg. During the investigation, troopers discovered shipping documents were fictitious and obtained a search warrant to inspect the trailer. Colonel Brian Waugh says investigators found both stolen electronics and other merchandise.
13: Troopers were able to obtain a search warrant for the trailer and found approximately half of the trailer contained miscellaneous items that were intended for a Walmart distribution facility in Florida. The other half of the trailer contained high-end commercial speakers, which were destined for Las Vegas, again, reported stolen. Further investigation led to the discovery that all of the items had been stolen from Illinois and New York.
12: The driver later left the area after being placed out of service. Investigators have since obtained an arrest warrant through Dawson County and continue to search for the subject. A local teenager is making history on the national stage, proving that Nebraska is home to top-tier chess talent. 16-year-old Luke Hang of Omaha has officially earned the prestigious rank of National Master by the U.S. Chess Federation. I'm Dave Schroeder.
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15: Slight chance of rain showers today. Otherwise, overcast skies. Daytime highs approaching 68. Northeast winds 10 to 15 miles per hour. Cloudy skies expected again tonight. Chance of rain showers. Lows level off around 55. Slight chance for showers tomorrow. Highs level off around 74. From the River Weather Center, I'm meteorologist Paul Frombly. Right now, it's 62 degrees.
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Country, 93.1 The River. That is Shaboozy and Cowgirl. Heads, Carolina. Tails, California. She had me at Colswindell. By the way, going to be playing a big show at Memorial Stadium coming up this Saturday after the North Dakota football game. That's right, Memorial Stadium hosting another big show. It is Colswindell this Saturday. Looks like it's going to be a great weekend. Maybe a little on the chilly side. Take a jacket, but go down and enjoy that great show. Speaking of taking a jacket and

0: with the latest in ag information on the Rural Radio Network. Good morning. I'm Chad Moyer. 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Yesterday on the grain markets, soybean markets spent most of the session recovering from losses from Friday's sell-off. Corn turnaround from Friday was kind of limited by the wheat's weaker move. Wheat prices were weaker after Russia and the Ukraine agreed to halt attacks on energy infrastructures. Today looks to be kind of a light schedule for reports. USDA's Economic Research Service releases its monthly commodity outlook this afternoon. Otherwise, traders will continue to follow geopolitical news and watch for early yield reports from across the country as early harvest is underway. Total soybean inspections, 24.7 million bushels for the week ending September 10th, a little better than expected, half going to China. Total corn export inspections for 26-27, now at 85.6 million bushels, even with the prior year, a little ahead of USDA projections. More drought relief is ahead for the Western Corn Belt. Rain in the next 7 days as harvest season approaches. The basis market will continue to get weaker. In fact, seasonal trend may already be underway. Here's where we are looking here in the overnight session and the ECBOT. We are weaker. December corn is 3.25 down to 5.30. March down 2.75, 5.45 1/4. November soybeans are 4 cents down, $13.25. January down 4.25 at 13.60. December bean oil is up 42. December soybean meal is down 230 a ton. December Kansas City wheat 8.75 down at 783 3/4. March is down 9 3/4 at 797. 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

0: Mornings in the country. Good Tuesday morning. Hello, I am Gene. Well, I mentioned during our Let's Get You Caught Up on What You May Have Missed segment that a couple of lawmakers have introduced a bill that would reduce the standard work week to 32 hours without losing any pay. And I want to tear more into this. I am curious about this. First of all, your representatives are Mark Tarcano, I hope I'm saying that right, of California, and who would have guessed, Bernie Sanders from Vermont. They have introduced the 32-Hour Work Week Act, and here's what it will entail. This is an amendment to the Fair Labor Standards Act. Under the proposal, employees who work more than 32 hours in a week would be eligible for overtime pay, which means I would be eligible for overtime pay sometime on Tuesday afternoon. The standard 40-hour work week was established in law nearly 90 years ago. And since then, Tarcano says cell phones, the internet, and now AI have increased worker productivity, but the profits have been largely concentrated at the top by billionaires and corporations. Does he actually think that cell phones, the internet, and AI have increased worker productivity? That is my question here. But anyway, they're arguing that the changes in wages are not equivalent to the increase in labor production. So they're running for 32-hour work weeks. Now, there are some countries, I believe France has recently adopted this, and there are some studies that say 32-hour weeks make people more productive. I'm not going to argue whether it's good or bad. I'm just getting the information out there for you. So there you go. Your work week could get either a little bit shorter, or you could get a little extra overtime in your paycheck. It's been introduced. We'll see what happens with it. All I know is I will be here every day for you playing more music, and we'll do that next. Mornings in the Country.
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6: Fox News, I'm Gian Gelosi. Vice President J.D. Vance expected to meet with House Republicans today as lawmakers prepare to vote on bipartisan legislation aimed at stopping the growing energy demand of data centers from driving up your electric bill.
7: It's something that we're concerned by, but we want to make sure that we actually regulate smartly and we're thoughtful about the risk here.
6: The administration can also meet as early as this week to talk about the responsibility of keeping AI safe and what role, if any, the government should play. The Supreme Court rejecting President Trump's bid to implement strict mail ballot rules before the midterms.
8: The decision allows mail-in voting nationwide to continue as the midterms approach. Ballots cast by mail have become common for Americans, with nearly a third of the country taking advantage of the option.
6: And that is Fox's Gernal Scott reporting. 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
0: This 93 Seconds of News is brought to you by Husker Irrigation in Holdridge and Kearney.
9: The Nebraska State Patrol says a traffic stop in Dawson County has resulted in the largest drug seizure in agency history. The seizure happened September 4th when a state trooper conducting a commercial motor vehicle inspection near Cozad on Interstate 80 and detected the odor of marijuana coming from a truck and trailer. State Patrol Colonel Brian Waugh says a search uncovered 27 pallets of marijuana, THC products, and psilocybin products.
10: The total weight of the contraband was just under 20,000 pounds, as the governor mentioned. Nebraska State Patrol investigators have estimated the street value of these drugs to be over $50 million. We believe this to be the largest drug seizure in the history of our agency.
9: More pain at the pump as U.S. gas prices jumped 11 cents over the last 3 weeks to a national average of $4.25 a gallon, according to Trilby Lundberg of the Lundberg Survey. Lundberg says oil prices will continue to increase.
11: Oil prices are more at risk even than they were due to the Houthi rebels now operating in the Red Sea, threatening supplies, seizing an island, and causing a Saudi pipeline that was skirting the Strait of Hormuz to close.
9: The latest price increase per gallon is 97 cents higher than 1 year ago. I'm Dave Schroeder.
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14: Slight chance of thunderstorms
15: today.
14: Otherwise, overcast skies. Daytime highs approaching 68. Northeasterly winds 10 to 20 miles per hour. Lows level off around 55. Tonight, chance of rain showers. Slight chance of rain showers tomorrow. Daytime highs approaching 74. Cloudy skies. From the River Weather Center, I'm meteorologist Paul Trombley. Right now, 60.
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about a truck. That is Kip Moore, Good Life, Great Country, 93.1 The River. Scattered showers slowly moving out of the area. Looks like it will be cloudy today and the high only 67. This is Jordan Davis, and take it from me, 93.1 The River. Good morning.

0: Good life, great country, 93.1 The River. That is Gavin Adcock and the last one to know. Don't be the last one to know about our schedule at Husker Harvest Days today. It is posted. Just go over to the Rural Radio Network Facebook page and you'll see today's schedule. I'll tell you a little bit about it right now. Of course, we're going to be having live Rural Radio Network markets all day long, starting at 8 o'clock this morning. Lacey Shippey will be out there. Scott Foster and John Willis will be doing the midday mashup from 9 until noon today. We'll have some special guests out there. Grain IQ is going to be happening at 12:45. The final bell will be recorded at 1:30, and at 2 o'clock this afternoon, the IANR update will have a live recording. And of course, the whole crew is going to be hanging out all day long. Make sure you stop by and say hi. You can check out the markets. You can play Monogram Money. You can get information about our trips and tours, get volleyball and football posters, and of course, get registered for the 75th Diamond Anniversary Drive. It gets started this morning in less than an hour. It's Husker Harvest Days. Come and see us on West Main Street.
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9: Now, the Kansas City Chiefs opened up the season with an impressive 31-10 thrashing of the Broncos last night, getting a big-time performance from newly signed running back Kenneth Walker III, while quarterback Patrick Mahomes eased into things following his surgically repaired left knee. Walker rushed for 173 yards and a couple of scores in his Chiefs debut, giving Kansas City its highest single-game rushing total from one player since Jamaal Charles rushed for 226 yards back in 2012. Walker also caught three passes for 18 yards, and he says it was a team effort.
10: Yeah, it means a lot. But first off, I got to give credit to the offensive line. You know, they did a great job tonight. Made me and his job much easier, you know, to go out there and run the ball. Tight ends and wide receivers as well. But it means a lot, you know. But we just got to keep stacking on everything that we've started.
9: Kansas City's defense also had a big night, limiting Denver to just 176 yards. Bronco quarterback Bo Nix wasn't very good, throwing for just 131 yards and an interception and a lost fumble. Well, Nebraska's senior quarterback Anthony Calandria was honored yesterday as he was named Big Ten Offensive Player of the Week for his performance against Bowling Green. In that game, he threw for 224 yards and a career-high four touchdown passes. Now, while it's been against lesser teams, a big positive for the Huskers has been their red zone efficiency. Nebraska is 8-for-8 scoring touchdowns in the red zone, and head coach Matt Rhule has certainly seen some progress.
11: I think you see a lot of those things happening, but some of them are plays we've always run, like the touchdown to Kwasi, the little bow route. We've run that play a bunch, and that ball's been incomplete a bunch. And I'm not saying it's the players. It's definitely always is the players, but it's their commitment to working at it, and they've thrown that route 50 times, you know. I think you guys know me well enough to know if the ball's in the three, I'd like to run it three times and get a yard. But Dana's going to go out there, and if it's there, he's going to take it.
9: Nebraska wraps up non-conference play on Saturday night when they host North Dakota at 6:15. We'll have the game for you on 880 KRVM. Big Ten also announced yesterday that the Huskers' Big Ten opener at Michigan State on Saturday, September 26th, that will be a 4 o'clock kickoff. Well, Nebraska sophomore middle Manaya Ogbechi has been named the Big Ten Player of the Week. It's her first Big Ten Player of the Week selection. And last week, the sophomore middle blocker was the only player in the country to hit above 540 on at least 53 swings. Across three matches, she totaled up 33 kills on a blistering pace of 547 and added 12 blocks on the defensive end. UNK Volleyball is still ranked 7th in the D2 ABCA Coaches Poll. The Lopers have won 11 in a row and 33 sets in a row. They'll start conference action tomorrow night at Fort Hays State. We'll bring you that one on 93.1 The River and 106.9 at Kearney. Wayne State is also up to a fast start this season. They are ranked 2nd in the country. High school softball yesterday, it was Highway 6 knocking off McCook 19-10. High school softball tonight, Lexington at Cozad. That one is scheduled to start at 6:30. We will bring it to you on Kemi Country. That is a look at sports. For more, you can find that anytime at krvn.com. I'm Jason Jorgensen.

0: just a notch, will you?
1: Gene Brice and Alex. Wake up the fun.
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0: Well, here we go. Day number one of Husker Harvest Days is upon us. Bryce Duskett joining you. And here on the main stage at the show is Matt Youngman. He is the show manager for Husker Harvest Days. And the email you sent out to all the exhibitors this morning, I believe you called what we're receiving or did receive a little bit ago, a little dust control in the form of rain.
1: It's exactly right. It was a little dusty yesterday. And, you know, it looks like maybe about 2/10 of dust control. And it's moved its way out of here. And I don't think we're going to see much more. So we're on the way to a really, really good show.
0: All right. What do you have in store for us? Husker Harvest Days 2026, Matt.
1: Gates open at 9 o'clock. We'll play the national anthem. We'll be off and running. We've got all kinds of new stuff. Everything that everybody's familiar with, we will have. The corn's coming out about 16.5%, so we'll have all the demonstrations. We've added corn stalk baling, bale processing, TMR mixers. We've added a skid steer demonstration area where you can get not behind the wheel, but behind the sticks of a few different skid steers and several attachments and use them. We've got a lot of ride and drive opportunities, brand new corporate exhibit from Honda. They've got a beautiful ride and drive facility there on their lot. Just new stuff all the way around. We've got a new Ag Tech Pavilion that we've added, a partnership with Nebraska Combine to have some startup companies here displaying, you know, not just what you can buy today, not what you can shop today, but maybe what's going to be next, what's in the future.
0: Agriculture continues to evolve. This industry is shifting dramatically every year. Things like ag tech have become quite popular, and farmers want to see what's coming down the pipeline. Maybe it's not something they want to buy today, but at least they can see. So it sounds like you guys are trying to meet the changing ag landscape, right?
1: Yeah, meet it where it is. You know, we're approaching the 50th anniversary here in a couple of years of Husker Harvest Days. And so, you know, whether it was 1978 and the breaking technology then, or it's today and it's the breaking technology and the things that are coming in the future, just want to give folks the opportunity to gather as an industry and have good conversations. And you know, it's not all about selling. It's about building relationships and building current relationships.
0: As you mentioned, approaching 50 years of Husker Harvest Days, what's made this show special and stand the test of time?
1: Well, I think it's what the exhibitors bring, right? What we were just talking about. It's the technology. It's new. It's what's going to be next. It's giving these growers here in the Western Corn Belt the opportunity, whether they're ranchers or they're row crop guys or whatever part of agriculture you're in, the event is reflective of the agriculture of the area. And so, you know, we just continue to try to serve that as best we can and give these exhibitors a good place to showcase themselves.
0: Look forward to catching up with you each day of the show here on our main stage in our building, which is Booth 50, which is where the Rural Radio Network Broadcast Center is, Matt. But final details, you want people to make sure they know coming into the show today.
1: 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And I want to compliment you on your new stage and your new setting here. It's really, really nice.
0: We're excited about it.
1: Yes.
0: That's Matt Youngman, show manager here at Husker Harvest. Harvest Days joining us here on Tuesday as the show gets ready to be underway at 9 a.m.
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9: Dawson County residents will have an opportunity to comment on proposed property tax increases during a joint public hearing scheduled for September 23rd at 6:10 p.m. at Central Community College's Opportunity Center in Lexington. Representatives from the city of Cozad, Dawson County, Gothenburg Public Schools, and SEM Schools will present requests to increase property tax collections above Nebraska's allowable growth limit. State law requires local governments seeking increases above the allowable growth percentage to hold public hearings and provide taxpayers an opportunity to voice concerns or ask questions. The hearing will focus exclusively on each subdivision's intent to increase its property tax request. Nebraska State Auditor Mike Foley has released a 35-page audit reported that found nearly $1 billion in accounting errors by the Lancaster County Treasurer's Office, resulting in what he called a gross mishandling of local tax revenues. According to the audit, mistakes in distributing property tax credits, motor vehicle tax credits, homestead exemption funds, and other collections led to significant overpayments and underpayments affecting Lancaster County, the state of Nebraska, and dozens of local taxing authorities. The report also found that more than $1.2 million in property tax credits that should have been returned to the state instead remained with local entities, reducing money available for future property tax relief. For KRVN News, I'm Dave Schroeder.
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12: Slight chance of thunderstorms today. Otherwise, overcast skies. Daytime highs approaching 68. Northeasterly winds 10 to 20 miles per hour. Lows level off around 55. Tonight, chance of rain showers. Slight chance of rain showers tomorrow. Daytime highs approaching 74. Cloudy skies. From the River Weather Center, I'm meteorologist Paul Frombly. Right now, 60.
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0: Good life, great country, 93.1 The River. I'm going to love you. That is Cody Johnson, Carrie Underwood. You're going to love Hawaii. Any time of year is a good time to go to Hawaii, but January and February, I think, is the best time to go because, well, Nebraska winters are terrible. That's why. And we are going to Hawaii. Scott Foster is leading the trip January 30th through February 8th, and you can be on that trip. But you better get that information ASAP because seats are filling up quickly and you don't want to miss out on this trip of a lifetime. That's right. We're going to be bouncing from island to island to island, checking out great places like the Pearl Harbor National Monument, the city of Honolulu, Waikiki Beach, and much, much more. Get on board before there are no seats left. You can find more information at krvn.com. Click on the Fun and Games tab where it says NRRA Hawaiian Trip. 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
1: A wet harvest be on tap for 2026. I'm Alex Makovicka with today's agriculture news on the Rural Radio Network coming to you from Husker Harvest Days. Good morning. Nebraska could see a meaningful boost to soil moisture following a wet stretch this month, particularly across the eastern half of the state. That's according to Nebraska Extension climatologist Dr. Eric Hunt, who says much of the state remains in a moisture deficit, but the recent rain and beneficial moisture ahead could help rebuild that soil profile.
2: I do think the western side of the state is going to have a chance to pick up some beneficial moisture here the next week to 10 days. I don't think we're looking at anything close to what we're going to get in the eastern side of the state, but I do think there's a chance that a half inch of rain could fall across most of western Nebraska the next week or so, which I think would certainly benefit the soil profile.
1: And the timing important as well, he says, with cooler temperatures and decreasing daylight, that moisture has a better chance of moving into the soil and sticking around longer. Canada's trade dispute with the U.S. is reshaping grocery shelves and could cost American farmers and food exporters. Steve White has details.
3: Treasury Secretary Scott Bessent rejects Canada's description of it as a trade war.
4: We're not at war with Canada. How are we going to be at war with Canada? What are they going to take their two submarines and sic them on us?
3: But Reuters reports Canadian consumers are avoiding U.S. products, pushing grocers toward suppliers in Spain, Brazil, and Honduras. The U.S. share of Canadian vegetable imports has fallen from 69% in 2023 to 62%. The U.S. trade rep says Canada is Nebraska's number two trade partner after Mexico.
1: Thanks, Steve. And the National Cattlemen's Beef Association questioning whether President Trump's recent move to import beef tariff-free will actually make a difference. On the Rural Radio Network, I'm Alex Makovicka. This is a Husker Harvest Day Spotlight on the Rural Radio Network. A favorite at Husker Harvest Days is Farm Bureau gloves, but Adam Peterson is here with Nebraska Farm Bureau. You guys have a new perk for members. Tell us about it.
5: Yeah, so this year, brand new, we're going to give our members the option of not just the leather gloves. 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
3: Fox News, I'm CJ Papa. Some are worried about artificial intelligence. President Trump isn't one of them.
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3: The president on a call with NVIDIA CEO Jensen Huang on the All In podcast. Fox's Luca Tomlinson at the White House.
5: We didn't see President Trump yesterday here at the White House, but we heard from him quite a bit on Truth Social. He vowed to press on with the development of AI. Now, the stock market is up big since President Trump returned to office, driven by AI stocks.
3: A double play leads to Emmy history for Welsh actor Matthew Rhys, first winning for outstanding lead actor in a limited or anthology series or movie, The Beast in Me, and then for Widow's Bay.
6: And the Emmy goes to Matthew Rhys.
3: Now from NBC, he wins lead actor in a comedy series. Widow's Bay breaks an Emmy record, 14 wins. 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
8: The largest drug seizure in Nebraska State Patrol history was not the only major stop in Dawson County recently. A separate traffic stop led to the recovery of stolen electronic equipment worth hundreds of thousands of dollars. The Nebraska State Patrol says troopers received information September 9th that a semi traveling through Nebraska may have been hauling stolen professional speaker equipment. The truck was found parked at a truck stop near Gothenburg. During the investigation, troopers discovered shipping documents were fictitious and obtained a search warrant to inspect the trailer. Colonel Brian Waugh says investigators found both stolen electronics and other merchandise.
9: Troopers were able to obtain a search warrant for the trailer and found approximately half of the trailer contained miscellaneous items that were intended for a Walmart distribution facility in Florida. The other half of the trailer contained high-end commercial speakers, which were destined for Las Vegas, again, reported stolen. Further investigation led to the discovery that all of the items had been stolen from Illinois and New York.
8: The driver later left the area after being placed out of service. Investigators have since obtained an arrest warrant through Dawson County and continue to search for the subject. A local teenager is making history on the national stage, proving that Nebraska is home to top-tier chess talent. 16-year-old Luke Hang of Omaha has officially earned the prestigious rank of National Master by the U.S. Chess Federation. I'm Dave Schroeder.
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11: Highs around 68 today under cloudy skies with a slight chance of rain showers. Winds out of the northeast 10 to 15 miles per hour. Overcast again tonight. Chance for showers. Lows level off around 55. Slight chance of rain showers tomorrow. Highs level off around 74. Cloudy skies expected. From the River Weather Center, I'm meteorologist Paul Frombly. Currently 61.
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Hi! Great Country, 93.1 The River. John, Party and Heartache on the dance floor. Good Tuesday morning. Hello, I am Gene. This is John Morgan. It's called Kid Myself. 93.1 The River. Good morning.

0: Good Life, Great Country, 93.1 The River, Luke Combs, and Be By You. Well, of course, you can be by us at Husker Harvest Days. The whole crew is going to be out there all 3 days. Check out the new Adam Marshall stage. That's right. Adam Marshall Land and Auction has helped us rebuild our stage, and it's looking snazzy through all 3 days of Husker Harvest Days. 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
5: Big night in Kansas City as the Chiefs opened up the year with a 31-10 trouncing of the Broncos as they picked up a strong performance from newly signed running back Kenneth Walker III, while Patrick Mahomes kind of eased his way into things. Coming off of knee surgery, Walker rushed for 173 yards and a couple of scores in his Chiefs debut. Mahomes was up and down on the night, and he talks about trying to get back into the swing of things.
8: I feel like I was moving around fast. I think I was a little quick with my reads. I think there were some people that if I would have just got to the second and third read, they were open, especially earlier in the game. I tried to force a few things early, and then I had a few overstrides, which, I mean, it's kind of part of it, but I got to get back to being balanced where I can make those throws. And
5: Mahomes showed everyone that knee is okay early on in the game with a 15-yard touchdown run. The Chiefs' defense also played a major role in the victory, limiting Denver to just 176 total yards. They frustrated quarterback Bo Nix all night long, who threw for just 131 yards, was picked off, and also lost a fumble. While it's been against lesser teams, a big positive for the Huskers so far has been their red zone efficiency. Nebraska's 8-for-8 in scoring touchdowns in the red zone, and head coach Matt Rhule thinks a lot of that comes down to the work leading up to the games.
9: I think you see a lot of those things happening, but some of them are plays we've always run, like the touchdown to Kwasi, the little bow route. We've run that play a bunch, and that ball's been incomplete a bunch. And I'm not saying it's the players, it's definitely always is the players, but it's their commitment to working at it, and they've thrown that route 50 times. You know, I think you guys know me well enough to know if the ball's in the three, I'd like to run it three times and get a yard. But Dana's going to go out there, and if it's there, he's going to take it.
5: Huskers will wrap up non-conference play on Saturday night at 6:15, hosting North Dakota. We'll bring you that game on 880 KRVN and 106.9 in Kearney. The Big Ten and its TV partners announced yesterday that Nebraska's Big Ten opener at Michigan State on September 26th, that will be a 4 o'clock kickoff. K-State's Big 12 opener next Saturday on the 26th will kick off at 6 against Cincinnati. Nebraska sophomore middle blocker Manaya Ogbechi was named the Big Ten Player of the Week yesterday. It's her first career Big Ten Player of the Week selection. Sophomore middle blocker was the only player in the country to hit above 540 with at least 53 swings. UNK volleyball is still ranked 7th in the Division II AVCA coaches poll. The Lopers have won 11 in a row and 33 sets in a row. Now they'll start conference action tomorrow night at Fort Hays State. We'll bring you that one on 93.1 The River and 106.9 at Kearney. A match will start at 6. Wayne State is also up to a fast start this season. They are ranked 2nd. High school softball yesterday, big win for Highway 6. They took care of McCook 19-10. High school softball tonight, Lexington at Cozad at 6:30 on Kemi Country. The Alma cross-country invite was held yesterday. On the boys' side of things, Micah Houchin was the winner. For the girls, Aisha Neal of Alma, she was first to the tape. For the boys, Axtell took the team title. Alma was 2nd for the girls. Axtell won it by 1 point over Alma. That is a look at sports. For more, you can find that anytime at krvn.com. I'm Jason Jorgensen.

0: Mornings in the country. Hello, it is Gene, Bryce, and Alex out at Husker Harvest Days. But we are going to talk about online learning today with Bet You Didn't Know. That's right. Today is National Online Learning Day. So let's talk about one of the fastest growing, not one of the fastest growing segment of education. Matter of fact, since 2000, now we're talking 26 years now, but since the year 2000, online learning has grown 900%. It was basically non-existent in the early 2000s. I mean, it was out there, but not a lot of people took advantage of it, but it has grown 900% since 2000. If you are doing online learning, studies show that online learning can boost information retention by 25 to 60%. Why? Well, because students can revisit lessons at their own pace. It's also a time saver. Virtual courses typically require 40 to 60% less time to complete than the same material compared to a physical classroom. Bedtime studying is up if you are an online learner. About 52% of mobile learners use their devices in bed right after waking up, and 46% study in bed right before going to sleep. People like it. Matter of fact, 95% of online students say they would recommend online education to others. How about this? It is the greener choice. E-learning reduces carbon dioxide emissions by up to 85% compared to in-person courses. How about a little extra scratch in your pocket? Around 45% of students who finish online degree programs report getting a raise afterwards. And if you think you don't have time to do it because, well, you work full-time, well, about 60% of students taking online courses are also employed full-time. So check into it today. It is National Online Learning Day. Did you know we got more music coming up? Yes, you did. It's next. Mornings in the Country.
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5: Husker Harvest Days gets underway today in Grand Island, and organizers say visitors will find plenty that's new at this year's show. Show manager Matt Youngman says organizers have spent the past year working to bring new companies and new experiences to the grounds.
6: Doing a lot of exhibitor recruitment. We have 115 new exhibitors that have never been to Husker Harvest Days before. So here is where the busiest day of the year setting up beforehand. There's a whole lot of rookies that we're getting into place and a lot of new stuff that we've put into place for visitors to the show.
5: More than 100 new exhibitors are making their first appearance at the Major Farm Show, which draws tens of thousands of visitors each year. A visitation will be held today for 22-year-old Jet Sekloja of Hayes Center, who died September 11th after injuries from a rollover crash. The visitation will be held at Carpenter Memorial Chapel in North Platte this afternoon from noon until 7 p.m. A memorial service will take place tomorrow morning at 10:30 at the Hayes Center High School Gym. Memorials are requested to be made to the Mid Plains Community College Rodeo Team or the Hayes County Rural Fire Department. Nebraska State Treasurer Joey Spellerberg has joined Vice President J.D. Vance, U.S. Attorney General Todd Blanche, and other federal officials to establish a federal-state partnership aimed at detecting and preventing fraud involving taxpayer-funded programs and public resources. I'm Dave Schroeder for KRVN.
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9: Highs around 68 today. Under cloudy skies with a slight chance of rain showers. Winds out of the northeast, 10 to 15 miles per hour. Overcast again tonight. Chance for showers. Lows level off around 55. Slight chance of rain showers tomorrow. Highs level off around 74. Cloudy skies expected. From the River Weather Center, I'm meteorologist Paul Trombley. Currently 61.
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0: 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Ella Langley in Chosen, Texas. 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
5: 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Grains were lower in the overnight trade with the losses led by the wheat complex as profit-taking steps in. Yesterday's updated crop ratings gave corn back a point in the good to excellent portion, with 57% good to excellent and 86% of the crop is dented, 42% deemed mature, and 6% has been harvested. Soybean conditions were held steady and harvest is also 6% complete. Soybean oil held some slight gains overnight and traders will be watching the latest NOPA crush numbers today, which is expected to show a record for August, and soybean oil stocks are expected to be lower as the demand for biofuels ramps up with higher crude prices. And cattle futures are opening up to the downside here after their rally yesterday. December corn is down 4.5 at 528¾. March down 4 at 543¾. November soybeans down 4 at 13¼¢. January down 3.5 at 13.16. December Chicago wheat down 6¼ at 7.16. March down 6.5 at 732¾. December KC wheat down 9 at 783¼. March down 8½ at 798¼. October soybean meal is unchanged at 350.20. October bean oil up 28 at 69.93. October live cattle unchanged at 222.25. December down 12 at 225.02. September feeders down 87 at 342.70. October down 47 at 337.37. October lean hogs are unchanged at 79.60. December down 22 at 71.02. That's a look at your opening markets. 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

0: mornings in the country. It is Tuesday morning. I am Gene, joined once again by Bryce and Alex from Husker Harvest Days. Good morning.
1: So there we were trying to set up yesterday, be productive, and Alex sees something and immediately is frozen.
0: Oh my.
1: It's not like she saw a ghost, but almost just frozen in just amaze. Is that a fair way to put this?
2: Is that why you said that?
1: No.
2: Amaze? Gosh. No, okay, here's how the story goes. Sometimes your husband tells you things and sometimes he doesn't. And he withheld information from me yesterday.
1: Other Alex did.
2: Other Alex withheld information from me. I get home and I tell him about this fantastic thing that I saw, which I will reveal here in a moment. But he goes, oh yeah, I saw it driving down the highway, headed there. I was like, you didn't say anything?
1: To be clear, it was not driving itself. It was being pulled on a semi.
2: What are we talking about? So glad you asked. The beautiful, beloved Combar has made its way to Husker Harvest Days.
1: Okay, let's go back and put these words together because you were losing me. Combar. Mm-hmm. Combine bar. Why not just say combine bar?
2: That's not fun.
1: All right, so it's a combine where they shove kegs in it. And
2: yes.
1: They've got taps on either side.
2: So Anheuser-Busch, or whoever they decided to hire, transformed this combine, an older combine, mind you. People were angry that it's an older combine, evidently.
0: Why would they be angry about that?
2: I don't know, but people were mad. It's a giant combine that now has kegs inside of it, okay? And even the auger, you'll notice, is a keg.
1: No kidding.
2: Yes.
1: Are they serving
2: like
1: beer out of the auger?
2: A tap. I don't know.
1: Surely not.
2: Can you imagine?
0: You just lay under it and let it just take a beer bath or
2: it's
0: what?
2: It's like Bryce's favorite splash pads when they've got the bucket that dumps out the water on the top.
0: There you go.
2: So they are parading around this Combar to various locations across the country. It is their Choose Beer Grown Here campaign. And it's making its stop here at Husker Harvest Days. I'm not entirely sure where exactly it's going to be at.
1: It will be somewhere. And
2: we'll
1: you made a video of this. Just pulling up to Husker Harvest Days yesterday. So if you want to go see what this looks like, load it up on the semi. You can check out the Rural Radio Network on Facebook or Instagram. And I'm trying to see. It looks like it was like, it's a John Deere, but they painted it yellow.
2: Yeah, it's bright yellow.
1: It's an interesting design, but it serves beer. And it's a combine. Combar.
2: Gene, we'll see you there.
0: I was going to say, if people want to get selfies with me, they know where to find me.
1: That's where you find Gene.
0: All right. Excellent. Well, thank you very much for checking in from Husker Harvest Days today, and we will see you tomorrow, okay?
1: See you, Gene.
0: All right. We'll be right back with more music next. Mornings in the Country.
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Good Life, Great Country, 93.1 The River. That's The Hands of Time. Eric Church, The Hands of Time. Say it's just after 9 o'clock, Tuesday morning. I am Gene, and this is Vincent Mason. Damned if I do, 93.1 The River.

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0: Good life, great country, 93.1 The River, Zach Top and South of Sanity. All right, it has begun. It is Husker Harvest Days. The gates opened at 9 o'clock this morning. Today, tomorrow, and Thursday, we will be out there in our building on West Main Street, slightly refurbished, but right in the same spot as always. Make sure you check out Monogram Money. 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Well, of course, cool down with some water or tea or coffee. We even got some peanuts. Find out information about our trips and tours. 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Hawaii, Ireland, Grand Canyon, Alaska. 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We would love to see you out there. Our normal spot, West Main Street at Husker Harvest Days. 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
5: The Nebraska State Patrol says a traffic stop in Dawson County has resulted in the largest drug seizure in agency history. The seizure happened September 4th when a state trooper conducting a commercial motor vehicle inspection near Cozad on Interstate 80 and detected the odor of marijuana coming from a truck and trailer. State Patrol Colonel Brian Waugh says a search uncovered 27 pallets of marijuana, THC products, and psilocybin products.
6: The total weight of the contraband was just under 20,000 pounds, as the governor mentioned. Nebraska State Patrol investigators have estimated the street value of these drugs to be over $50 million. We believe this to be the largest drug seizure in the history of our agency.
5: More pain at the pump as U.S. gas prices jumped 11 cents over the last 3 weeks to a national average of $4.25 a gallon, according to Trilby Lundberg of the Lundberg Survey. Lundberg says oil prices will continue to increase.
7: Oil prices are more at risk even than they were due to the Houthi rebels now operating in the Red Sea, threatening supplies, seizing an island, and causing a Saudi pipeline that was skirting the Strait of Hormuz to close.
5: The latest price increase per gallon is 97 cents higher than 1 year ago. I'm Dave Schroeder.
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13: Overcast skies today with a slight chance of thunderstorms. High temperatures reach up to 68. Northeast winds 10 to 15 miles per hour. Overcast skies tonight. Chance for showers 55. Cloudy skies expected tomorrow. Slight chance for showers. High temperatures reach up to 74. From the River Weather Center, I'm meteorologist Paul Trombley. Right now, it's 60 degrees.
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0: Good Life, Great Country, 93.1 The River, Thomas Rhett, and it goes like this. 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
1: 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I'm Alex Makovica here on the ground at Husker Harvest Days, a handful of chances for you to see soy foam in action. 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
2: We're always looking for something to move the pile because we have a big pile of soybeans, which in turn get turned into soybean meal and soybean oil. So this is one thing that has surfaced in the past few years is to put the soybean meal into this soy foam for firefighters.
1: And Grieving says it's a much safer option for those who use it and those who are around it.
2: The foam that's being used right now has a chemical in it called PFAS, or forever chemical. It never biodegrades or anything. And it's very, very dangerous to firefighters that use it and even people that come in contact it afterwards, where this soy foam is very safe for the people that are using, firefighters, and it's very safe for the environmental because it's biodegradable.
1: Again, you'll have a few chances to see this at Husker Harvest Days. 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You can find more information, as always, by going to nebraskasoybeans.org. 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

going to do it for me today. I'll see you tomorrow morning, 6 a.m. Mornings in the Country. Chris Stapleton getting me out here. This is Fire Away, 93.1 The River. Have a great Tuesday.

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7: Good morning. With a check of your markets, I'm Lacey Shippey. For the December corn is down 531 and three quarters. March down 1 1/4 at 546 and three quarters. November soybean at 1307 and a quarter. January at 1320. November Chicago wheat down 20 1/2. March down 2 at 730. December Casey wheat down 3 3/88 3/4. March down 3/4. October live cattle down 35 cents at 55. September feeder 5 at 340. We're down 135 at 336.50. October lean hogs up 2 pennies at 79.62. December 55. 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
3: Overcast skies today with a slight chance of thunderstorms. High temperatures reach up to 68. Northeast winds 10 to 15 miles per hour. Overcast skies tonight, chance for showers 55. Cloudy skies expected tomorrow, slight chance for showers. High temperatures reach up to 74. From the River Weather Center, I'm meteorologist Paul Trombley. Right now, it's 60 degrees.
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Hey, Kenny Chesney and Get Along on 93.1 The River. Jason Jorgensen with you. Of course, a huge day around here. Husker Harvest Days has opened up. A little bit of rain, but sounds things are off to a great start. We'll hear more about the show later on in this show. And here's Lainey Wilson and John.

It's Chris Jensen and Buy Me a Boat on 93.1 The River. Again, Husker Harvest Days is underway. 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To check out our building, be sure to do that. See some great stuff there from us and our sister station. So check it out the next 3 days.

0: That is fresh music right out of the box from Casey Musgraves. It's called Mexico Honey on 93.1 The River. We'll see how that one does this fall for Casey Musgraves. Nice to have her back on the air with new stuff. Coming up, news update from the KRVN News Center. Checking the forecast, looks cooler the next couple of days, and a River Rewind is in the works from Billy Currington.
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4: 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Lundberg says oil prices will continue to increase.
5: Oil prices are more at risk even than they were due to the Houthi rebels now operating in the Red Sea, threatening supplies, seizing an island, and causing a Saudi pipeline that was skirting the Strait of Hormuz to close.
4: Lundberg adds the national average price is up 38 cents per gallon since early July. The latest price of $4.25 per gallon is 97 cents higher than 1 year ago, says Lundberg. Well, 22-year-old Jet Eli Sekloca of Hays Center, Nebraska, died September 11th, 2026, after injuries from a rollover crash. A skilled welder, rancher, trucker, an avid outdoorsman, he took part in FFA, 4-H football, and rodeo, with bull riding as his favorite event. He graduated as salutatorian in 2022, earning a welding degree from Mid Plains Community College, and received rodeo honors, including the 2023 Mid-States Rodeo Association Rookie of the Year Award. Jet Sekloca was known for his hard work, humor, kindness, love of cattle, strong friendships, and fondness for outlaw country and ZZ Top. He is survived by his parents, Susan Ridenour and Rusty Sekloca, his sister, the former Rural Radio Network's Rebel Adamson, brother-in-law Cade Adamson, and many relatives and friends. A memorial service will take place Wednesday, September 16th at 10:30 a.m. at the Hays Center High School gym. For KRVN News, I'm Ellen Simmons.
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10: Overcast skies today with a slight chance of thunderstorms. High temperatures reach up to 68. Northeast winds 10 to 15 miles per hour. Overcast skies tonight, chance for showers 55. Cloudy skies expected tomorrow. Slight chance for showers. High temperatures reach up to 74. From the River Weather Center, I'm meteorologist Paul Trombley. Right now, it's 60 degrees.
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saw the old man's face. 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

0: Brooks and Dunn, play something country on 93.1 The River. Just ahead, the Big Ten Blitz. We'll focus in on those Iowa Hawkeyes who won another close one on Saturday. That report's just ahead.
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0: With the Big Ten Blitz, I'm Jason Jorgensen. As usual, Iowa found a way to win a close game against a rival as they outlasted Iowa State on Saturday 16-13. Walk-on kicker Caden Burr hit a 42-yard field goal with 15 seconds left to lift the 22nd-ranked Hawkeyes to the victory. Now, after struggling to start the year, head coach Kirk Ferentz says it was great to see Burr bounce back.
2: Just think back, it was a week and however many hours ago, 6 hours ago, one of the uglier extra points you'll ever see, and then follows it up with a missed field goal. So it's a real credit to him finishing out the game last week and doing a good job. And he had an excellent week of practice, and that certainly, I think, helped give him confidence there in that closing minutes.
0: Iowa will now host Northern Iowa this weekend as they look to stay undefeated on the season. And that is the Big Ten Blitz. I'm Jason Jorgensen.
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It's a new one from Ella Langley. Well, life began on the River. Jason Jorgensen with you. Speaking of Ella, her old song, Choosin' Texas, has tied the all-time Hot 100 record, staying at number one for 22 weeks. Yes, that will be the song of the year for 2026.

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11: 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December corn is down 3/4 at 532.5. March down 1/2 at 547.5. November soybeans up 5.5 at 1309.75. January up 6 at 1326.25. December Chicago wheat up 2.5 at 724.5. March up 1.5 at 740.75. December KC wheat up 2.25 at 794.75. March up 2 at 808.75. October live cattle down 95 cents at 221.30. December down 125 at 223.90. September feeders down 265 at 340.92. October down 295 at 334.90. October lean hogs up 7 cents at 79.67. December down 90 at 70.35. That's a check of your markets. 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
3: Slight chance of thunderstorms this afternoon. Otherwise, cloudy. Daytime highs approaching 68. Winds out of the northeast, 10 to 15 miles per hour. Chance of rain showers tonight. Lows dip down to about 55. Cloudy skies. Cloudy skies tomorrow. Slight chance of rain showers. High temperatures reach up to 74. From the River Weather Center, I'm meteorologist Paul Trombley. Currently, it's 61 degrees.
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been a breakthrough year for that guy. Tucker Wetmore and Brunette on 93.1 The River. I'm Jason Jorgensen. Happy Tuesday. Husker Harvest Days is underway. Throughout the show, we'll hear some of the exhibitors, hear from some of the exhibitors that are on hand. And of course, if you're out there this week, be sure to stop by the Rural Radio Association building. A lot of cool things and people to check out. But up next, here's Stop This Country from Morgan Wallen.

It's Rabbit Green, Think Is You Drunk, on 93.1, The River. Hey, one of the great things we've brought back this year is we are celebrating 75 years of KRVN Radio is the old football forecast contest. 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

0: 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Hey, if your truck or vehicle is headed toward Husker Harvest Days this week, be sure to stop by the Rural Radio Association building. A lot of cool people there. That is the place to be and gather, and, well, the place to be seen. And our crew will be there the next 3 days, and we will hear from many of the exhibitors throughout the week here on the old radio. Coming up, it's a 93-second news update from the KRVN News Center.
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5: Well, Husker Harvest Days kicked off this morning in Grand Island, and organizers say visitors will find plenty that's new at this year's show. More than 100 new exhibitors are making their first appearance at the major farm show, which draws tens of thousands of visitors each year. Show manager Matt Youngman says organizers have spent the past year working to bring new companies and new experiences to the grounds.
6: Doing a lot of exhibitor recruitment. We have 115 new exhibitors that have never been to Husker Harvest Days before. So here is where the busiest day of the year setting up beforehand. There's a whole lot of rookies that we're getting into place and a lot of new stuff that we've put into place for visitors to the show.
5: Husker Harvest Days runs today through Thursday from 9 to 4 at the showgrounds west of Grand Island. Complimentary admission is available by registering online. Well, Dawson County residents will have an opportunity to comment on proposed property tax increases during a joint public hearing scheduled for September 23rd at 6:10 p.m. at Central Community College's Opportunity Center in Lexington. Representatives from the city of Cozad, Dawson County, Gothenburg Public Schools, and SEM Schools will present requests to increase property tax collections above Nebraska's allowable growth limit. The proposed tax requests include nearly $954,000 for the city of Cozad, more than $14.4 million for Dawson County, about $11.7 million for Gothenburg Public Schools, and $4.8 million for SEM Schools. State law requires local governments seeking increases above the allowable growth percentage to hold public hearings and provide taxpayers an opportunity to voice concerns or ask questions. The hearing will focus exclusively on each subdivision's intent to increase its property tax request. For KRVN News, I'm Ellen Simmons.
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11: Slight chance of thunderstorms this afternoon, otherwise cloudy. Daytime highs approaching 68, winds out of the northeast 10 to 15 miles per hour. Chance of rain showers tonight, lows dip down to about 55, cloudy skies. Cloudy skies tomorrow, slight chance of rain showers, high temperatures reach up to 74. From the River Weather Center, I'm meteorologist Paul Frombly. Currently, it's 61 degrees.
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0: Of course, Husker Harvest Day is going on, and plenty of local sports as well. Hopefully it's drying up and cozy out for softball this afternoon. Lexington scheduled to take on the Haymakers. That one will start at 6:30. We'll have it on Kami Country. Coming up tomorrow night, UNK Volleyball, the Lopers start MIAA action Fort Hays State. That one begins at 6 here on the river. Also, big matchup, Nebraska and Creighton tomorrow at 6. We'll bring you that one over on 880 KRVN.
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3: 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Tom and Chris Rutt, 114, Angus and red Angus Cross heifers weighing 8 and a quarter to 850, and 25, Char Cross heifers weighing 850 to 875. Slatter Woods Livestock, Wyatt Faith, 135, Angus and black white face, and a few red and Charlet Cross heifers weighing 750 to 800 pounds. Wilson Land and Cattle, 120 Angus and semi-Angus steers weighing 9 to 950. Matt Dalrymple, 110 Angus Cross steers weighing 9 to 950. Wayne and Donna Runback, 78 Angus Spade heifers weighing 9 to 950. In the calf division, Marty and Mandy Vassa and Justin and Becky Mays, 300 head of Angus steers and heifers weighing 400 to 5 and a quarter. Paulus Partnership, 150 head in all, 80 head of Angus Cross steers and 70 head of the heifer mates, all weighing 350 to 450. Valerie and Michael Heatherly and Brett Rushman, 97 head in all, Angus and Charlet Cross steers and heifers, weighing 475 to 550. Rick Belke, 45 head of red, white face, and black steers and heifers, weighing 400 to 500 pounds. Ed and Chris Brannon, 45 head of Angus and black, white face steers, these will be weaned, weighing 550 to 650. All this and many more valued consignments this Thursday, September 17th at Ogallala Livestock Special Stocker Feeder Sale starting at 10 a.m. selling loads and part loads at 11.
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Those two sounded pretty good together a while back. Post Malone, Luke Combs, a guy for that on 93.1 The River. If you're looking for the hits, he'll be your guy for that. 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
12: 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December corn is down 1 at 532 and a quarter. March down 1 at 547. November soybeans up a dime at 1314 and a quarter. January up 10 and a quarter at 1330 and a half. December Chicago wheat is up 2 at 724. March up 1 at 740 and a quarter. December KC wheat up 1 and a half at 794. March up 1 at 807 and three quarters. October soybean meal up 910 at 359.30. October bean oil up 2 at 69.67. October live cattle down 160 at 220.65. December down 212 at 223.22. September feeders down 335 at 340.22. October down 385 at 334. October lean hogs down 55 cents at 79.05. And December down 155 at 69.70 here on the Rural Radio Network.
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2: Slight chance for showers this afternoon. Otherwise, cloudy skies expected. Highs level off around 68. Northeast winds 8 to 15 miles per hour. Overcast again tonight. Chance for showers. Lows around 55. Slight chance of rain showers tomorrow. Daytime highs approaching 74. Overcast skies. From the River Weather Center, I'm meteorologist Paul Frombley. Currently, it's 61 degrees.
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Everybody out there's wanting to sing with Morgan Wallen because, well, if you do, it's an instant hit. Tate McRae got her chance a while back. What I Want on the River. Roy's playing Nebraska's best country, and here's Luke Bryan all by himself, Country Girl.

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1: Well, I'll tell you what, as a lifelong Denver Broncos fan, that game last night in Kansas City wasn't pretty. One cool thing to come out of it, though, was seeing Husker rookie Emmett Johnson out there playing very, very well. And on the Westwood One, a broadcast last night, because I had it synced up. I was listening to Kevin Harlan and watching the game. I don't know how many times Kevin Harlan said, Emmett Johnson out of Nebraska. So that was pretty cool. Good for him. Although it would have been better to see a better effort from the Broncos. Coming up, it's a 93-second news update from the KRVN News Center.
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1: 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And that match can be heard on 93.1 The River and 106.9 in Kearney. A 93-second news update is just ahead, and it's brought to you by ServiceMaster.
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5: The Lexington Public Schools Board of Education has approved the district's budget and property tax request for the 2026-27 school year. School Finance Director Drew Welch explained the proposed levy.
6: 82.7377 reduces to 76.1318 cents in the general fund. We will continue to levy 5 cents in the special building fund, and we're also adding 3 cents into the Qualified Capital Purpose Undertaking Fund.
5: A levy would be about 3.6 cents per $100 evaluation less than the previous year. The school district budget will be $77 million for the coming school year while reducing its overall property tax levy thanks to rising property valuations in Dawson County. District documents show total property valuations increased about 8%. The district's total operating budget would increase about 4% from $62.6 million to $65.1 million. On other matters, Superintendent John Wetzel reported that the latest enrollment is 2,718 students, which exceeded more earlier projections used during budget planning. Well, Nebraska State Auditor Mike Foley has released a 35-page audit report that found nearly $1 billion in accounting errors by the Lancaster County Treasurer's Office, resulting in what he called a gross mishandling of local tax revenues. According to the audit, mistakes in distributing property tax credits, motor vehicle tax revenues, homestead exemption funds, and other collections led to significant overpayments and underpayments affecting Lancaster County, the state of Nebraska, and dozens of local taxing authorities. The report also found that more than $1.2 million in property tax credit funds that should have been returned to the state instead remained with local entities, reducing money available for future property tax relief. For KRVN News, I'm Ellen Simmons. 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
9: Slight chance of rain showers this afternoon. Otherwise, cloudy skies expected. Highs level off around 68. Winds out of the northeast, 8 to 15 miles per hour. Cloudy again tonight. Chance for showers. Lows dip down to about 55. From the River Weather Center, I'm meteorologist Jennifer Wojcicki. Right now, it's 60 degrees.
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0: 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Corey Kent and Empty Words. Coming up, it's time to hear more about what's going on at Husker Harvest Days in Grand Island.
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Of course, Hardy loves to work with others when it comes to his music. There he was with Lauren Elena and a bunch of others. And up next on the river, it's Parker McCollum and What Kind of Man.

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4: 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December corn is up 1 1/4 at 534.5. March up 1 1/4 at 549.25. November soybeans up 12 1/4 at 1316.5. January up 12 3/4 at 1333. December Chicago wheat is up 8 at 730. March up 7 at 746.25. December KC wheat is up 4 3/4 at 797.25. March up 4 at 810.75. October live cattle are down 210 at 220.15. December down at 242 at 222.72. September feeders down 390 at 339.67. October down 432 at 333.52. October lean hogs down 60 cents at $79. December down 167 at $69.57. 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
3: Cloudy this afternoon with daytime highs approaching 71. Winds out of the northeast, 8 to 15 miles per hour. Cloudy again tonight, chance of rain showers. Lows dip down to about 56. Forecast tomorrow, slight chance for showers, high of 71. From the River Weather Center, I'm meteorologist Jennifer Wojcicki. Currently 60.
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Hudson Westbrook and House again on 93.1 The River. Happy Tuesday. Happy first day of Husker Harvest Days. If you are headed to Grand Island, again, be sure to stop by and see our crew at the Rural Radio Association building. And here's Continuous Country from Zach Top. It sounds like the radio. Well, the

0: collaboration from those two up-and-comers, Cole Wetzel and Ella Langley and Jaden on the River. 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
1: All right, boy. This is her favorite song, you know that, right? So we play it good and loud. She might

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6: Well, Country Partners Cooperative in Gothenburg and Legacy Cooperative in Scotts Bluff are taking the first step in exploring a possible merger. Both boards voted unanimously to begin a formal study. They believe a merger could create long-term value for members, employees, customers, and rural communities. Leaders stress they have not approved a merger at this time, and they have not made any decisions about employees, facilities, or member equity. The next step arrives with study results available in October, and then the two boards could move forward. Well, the Two Rivers Public Health Department has confirmed that a bat collected within the district has tested positive for rabies. This is the third bat in the 2026 calendar year. The bat was reported following contact with humans. Those involved have been notified, and appropriate follow-up, including medical consultation, is underway. Rabies is a viral disease that affects the central nervous system. Rabies is transmitted between humans and animals through exposure to saliva and is almost always fatal once symptoms appear. However, prompt medical evaluation and post-exposure prophylaxis following a potential exposure are highly effective in preventing illness. Bats are the most commonly reported source of rabies exposure in Nebraska and across the United States. Bat bites can be small and difficult to detect. Any direct contact with a bat should be taken seriously. The district urges residents to avoid contact with stray and wild animals and to take immediate action by calling your public health nurses if exposure is suspected. For KRBN News, I'm Ellen Simmons.
7: Steve White here at Husker Harvest Days. Make sure to stop by and visit Purple Wave. When you do, you might see somebody you've seen on TV before, Jake Tankersley. You're going to be performing out here. Tell me about it.
8: Yes, sir. Husker Harvest Days here at the Purple Wave tent. And I'll be playing music over the next couple days and looking forward to it.
7: So tell folks, where might they have seen you before if they're going, that name sounds familiar?
8: So about a year and a half ago, I was on season 26 of The Voice. Yep. I ended up with a four-chair turn and ended up going with Snoop Dogg as my coach when I was on the show and made it all the way to the playoffs. And had a great time, but that's opened a lot of doors, a lot of connections, and meeting a lot of new friends and people. So, yeah.
7: Of course, here in the heartland of America, people enjoy a good song, and you're going to play for them here, right?
8: Yes, sir. Yep. We'll be set up here in the Purple Wave tent, so be playing a lot of original music. We'll do some covers as well, but I'm actually working on my upcoming record. Been staying in Nashville quite a bit. I'm based out of Oklahoma, but I do a lot of travel to Nashville, so working on an upcoming record, which will release sometime in the spring of next year.
7: I bet you've played about everything. Have you ever played a farm show before?
8: This might be my first farm show. Yeah.
7: Well, that's all right.
8: Yeah. But this is a good one to do it at.
7: This is a good one to do it at. Well, that is Jake Tankersley. You can see him when you visit Purple Wave Auction here at Husker Harvest Day.
8: Come on down. Look forward to seeing you.
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10: Cloudy this afternoon with daytime highs approaching 71. Winds out of the northeast, 8 to 15 miles per hour. Cloudy again tonight, chance of rain showers. Lows dip down to about 56. Overcast tomorrow, slight chance for showers. High of 71. From the River Weather Center, I'm meteorologist Jennifer Wojcicki. Currently 62.
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0: Good life, great country on 93.1 The River. There is Blake Shelton. God gave me you. Coming up in my Before I Go segment, an incredible record was set recently by David Rush. He's kind of the king of the world records when it comes to crazy stuff with the folks at Guinness. Well, what's he been up to? Well, hang tight. I'll let you know in about 10 minutes. Also, music's just ahead from Dylan Scott on the river.
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It's Dylan Scott and What He'll Never Have on 93.1 The River. Well, my Before I Go segment, folks, we have a new record when it comes to making paper airplanes. That's right. David Rush has done it again. The master of Guinness World Records added a new title to his collection by folding an impressive 415 paper airplanes in just 1 hour. He did that this past spring out in Idaho. Now, he had to follow a strict process of 7 folds for each plane. He enlisted a team to keep the paper flowing, and he managed to finish the planes for verification. He had to ensure they flew a required distance, and this all added up to an average of about 9 seconds per plane. And ladies, if you're wondering, I guess he is single. So there you go. Man, that guy's a blast to have at parties. That's it for me. Alex is in after 2, and I'll leave you with new music from Stella Lefty and Vincent Mason.

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7: 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March up 2.25 at 550 1/4. November soybeans up 14.5 at 1318 3/4. January up 15 at 1335 1/4. December Chicago wheat up 6.5 at 728 1/2. March up 5 1/4 at 744 1/2. December Casey wheat up 3 3/4 at 796 1/4. March up 3 at 809 3/4. October live cattle down $1.55 at 220.70. December down 180 at 223.35. September feeders down 330 at 340.27. October down $4 at 333.85. October lean hogs down 52 cents at 79.07. That's a look at your closing markets here on the Rural Radio Network.
8: All right, Jesse Bradley, let's start at the beginning. 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
9: The program is a statewide initiative to help Nebraska farmers adopt technologies and practices that improve water management, nitrogen efficiency, and soil health while improving farm value. 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
8: Now, if technology is helping make some of these decisions, what about the information side of it? Does that mean farmers are selling their data?
9: No, farmers retain ownership of their data.

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8: Cloudy this afternoon with daytime highs approaching 71. Winds out of the northeast, 8 to 15 miles per hour. Cloudy again tonight, chance of rain showers. Lows dip down to about 56. Overcast tomorrow, slight chance for showers, high of 71. From the River Weather Center, I'm meteorologist Jennifer Wojcicki. Currently 62.
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Lee Brice here on Nebraska's Country Station, 93.1 The River. Welcome into your Afternoons with Alex is Tuesday. It's all brought to you by our friends at Gothenburg Health. And we have your winners for week two of the KRVN football forecast. Those winners in a few minutes and this week's picks in just a couple of minutes after Kane Brown, Marshmello, the Zac Brown Band, and Morgan Wallen here on The River today.

0: Great country on 93.1 The River. Zach Brown Band with Jimmy Buffett there, knee deep here on this Tuesday afternoon, the opening day for Husker Harvest Days. We'll hear from them later here in the 2 o'clock and also in the 3 o'clock hour as well, as it's the first of three big days in Grand Island. Here's Kane Brown and Marshmallow on The River.
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0: Nebraska's country station, 93.1 The River. As part of our 75th birthday celebration for 880 KRVN, we're bringing back some of the fun contests from all of our times back in the day. One of them, the football forecast week two's winners, announced earlier this morning. Congratulations to Brad from Arapahoe. He guessed five games correctly. He had the closest to the tiebreaker score. Tracy from Elwood took second place, also guessing five games correctly, but going over on the tiebreaker score. And Ryan from Elwood won $10, one of several with four games correct, but closest to the tiebreaker score with 55. You can swing on over to our website, krvn.com, get those picks in for this week's football forecast. Of course, week three will have UNK Emporia State. That game Saturday will be right here on the river alongside 106.9 FM in Kearney. We'll have the Huskers game, the Huskers taking on North Dakota. That game's on 880 KRVN. 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Get those picks in before 5 p.m. Friday. 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
7: September is National Newborn Screening Awareness Month. The Southwest Nebraska Public Health Department is encouraging parents to learn more about screenings that can help identify serious health conditions in newborns soon after birth. According to the Nebraska Department of Health and Human Services, about 60 Nebraska babies each year are diagnosed with a health condition through newborn screening. The testing typically includes a blood spot screening, a hearing screening, and a critical congenital heart disease screening. Diana Garcia, Healthy Families Program Manager with Southwest Nebraska Public Health Department, says some conditions may not show symptoms at birth, making early screening especially important. She says early detection gives families and healthcare providers the opportunity to begin treatment or other services as soon as possible. Health officials stress that most babies receive normal screening results, but any recommended follow-up testing should be completed promptly. The department is reminding families that newborn screening is a simple step that can make a lifelong difference for a child's health. Well, Country Partners Cooperative in Gothenburg and Legacy Cooperative in Scotts Bluff are taking the first step in exploring a possible merger. Both boards voted unanimously to begin a formal study. They believe a merger could create long-term value for members, employees, customers, and rural communities. Leaders stress they have not approved a merger at this time, and they have not made any decisions about employees, facilities, or member equity. The next step arrives with study results available in October, and then the two boards can move forward. For KRBN News, I'm Ellen Simmons. 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
0: Late at your River Country forecast, dare I say it, it feels like perfect soup weather out there. We'll be in the low to mid-60s the rest of the day. Slight chance for some rain, cloudy, and those northeast winds gusting to 25. Tonight, mid-50s, as we'll see a 50% chance for some rain after midnight. Mostly cloudy skies. The rain chance sticks around for a good chunk of the work week. We'll see the lower 70s tomorrow, and then we'll see the low 80s on Thursday. The warm-up continues. No rain in the forecast on Friday, low 80s, but then back again for the weekend. And looking at the temperatures, it really kind of hammers that soup weather theory home. 63 degrees in Lexington, Kearney, Cambridge, and McCook, 62. North Platte, Holdridge, and Grand Island, 67 in Broken Bow. Some mid to upper 60s right now in River Country, Kansas, 66 in Phillipsburg, 64 Oberlin and Norton. More weather info 24/7, KRVN.com.
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0: John Morgan here on the river this Tuesday afternoon. Big week for high school sports. We've got high school softball tonight over on Cami Country. All Dawson County affair between Lexington and Cozad tonight. Pregame is at 6:20 over on Cami Country as well as KRVN.com. 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They head down to Fort Hays State. 5:45 pregame tomorrow here on the river at 106.9 FM in Kearney. And tomorrow, Husker Volleyball has Creighton. That's on 880 KRVN. Thursday, we got high school softball again. Highway 6 is at Gothenburg on Cami Country. And we'll have on Football Friday, Gothenburg at Ogallala on 880 KRVN. Broken Bow at Cozad on Cami Country. The full sports calendar recaps and everything from the Huskers, the Lopers, high school, and more. 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
1: This is the Nebraska Soybean Report, your update on research, demand, and innovation powered by Nebraska soybean farmers and their checkoff. I'm Alex Makovica here on the grounds at Husker Harvest Days, a handful of chances for you to see soy foam in action. It's a soy-based firefighting foam developed by Cross Plains Solutions. Greg Grieving is a member of the United Soybean Board and shares a little bit about putting a new use to soybeans.
2: We're always looking for something to move the pile because we have a big pile of soybeans, which in turn get turned into soybean meal and soybean oil. So this is one thing that has surfaced in the past few years is to put the soybean meal into this soy foam for firefighters.
1: And Grieving says it's a much safer option for those who use it and those who are around it.
2: The foam that's being used right now has a chemical in it called PFAS, or forever chemical. It never biodegrades or anything. And it's very, very dangerous to firefighters that use it and even people that come in contact it afterwards, where this soy foam is very safe for the people that are using, firefighters, and it's very safe for the environmental because it's biodegradable.
1: Again, you'll have a few chances to see this at Husker Harvest Days. It'll take place at Lot 420, the Soy Foam in Action. Today, Tuesday, September 15th at 10 a.m. and 2 p.m. Tomorrow, September 16th at 10 a.m. and 2 p.m. And then Thursday, the final day of the show at 10 a.m., Lot 420. You can find more information, as always, by going to nebraskasoybeans.org. For this week's Nebraska Soybean Report, brought to you by Nebraska soybean farmers and their checkoff, I'm Alex Makovica from Husker Harvest Days.
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Tyler Hubbard on the river this Tuesday afternoon. First day for Husker Harvest Days, and that'll probably be one of the big things that Steve White and the farm team will be discussing in our Ag News. Just a few minutes away on the river, right after Chris Stapleton.

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6: 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And that match can be heard on 93.1 The River and 106.9 in Kearney.
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10: 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Both boards voted unanimously to begin a formal study. They believe a merger could create long-term value for members, employees, customers, and rural communities. Leaders stress.

0: They have focused on meeting local needs, and they believe Wesco is well-positioned to serve growers. Wesco assumed management of the Ring, Colorado location as of Monday. In policy news, several Nebraska corn growers are in D.C. this week, with the Senate scheduled to cast a key vote on the farm bill. The bill stalled in committee. Senator Mitch McConnell was absent, and not a single Democrat voted for the measure. Notably, the package includes year-round nationwide E15. Nebraska Corn Executive Director Kelly Brunkhorst said there are a couple of things that need to happen.
1: One-third of it, the House got passed. The second third, hopefully the Senate Ag, full Senate gets it passed. Last third is reconciliation. So we're only a third of the way there to get this thing done.
0: Brunkhorst said Nebraska corn leaders are joining Farm Bureau and other ag groups flying into Washington this week, making the case to finish the farm bill. And don't forget, it's day one of Husker Harvest Days. The show runs 9 to 4 each day. 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
7: Taking a look at your River Country forecast here, rest of the afternoon, 30% chance for some thunderstorms, a 60% chance tonight, mostly after midnight. We'll see temperatures in the mid to upper 50s, those east winds backing off throughout the night. Tomorrow, cloudy, 30% chance for some rain, low 70s. We'll be in the low to mid 80s by Thursday and Friday as the rain chances stick around for tomorrow into Thursday night and Friday night as well. We could see those rain chances this weekend. Looking at your River Country temperatures right now, 62 in Holdred, 63 in Kearney, Cambridge, and McCook, 67 in Broken Bow, 66 in Phillipsburg, Kansas, 63 in Norton, and 64 in Oberlin and Atwood. More weather info 24/7. 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

Life, great country here on 93.1 The River. Getting you ready here for your drive at 5. Still a couple hours away on Afternoons with Alex, but we'll have your 93 seconds of country music news on the way and some fun as well with the 75th Diamond Anniversary Drive. All that and more in a few minutes after Luke Bryan and Cole Swindell on The River.

Ryan here on the river this Tuesday afternoon. It's Afternoons with Alex, brought to you by our friends at Gothenburg Health. On the way, a little something coming up from Jordan Davis. But first, Lone Star here this Tuesday.

0: Jordan Davis here on the river this Tuesday afternoon, and with the 75th Diamond Anniversary Drive, it's starting to slowly wrap up. We're giving this here away at the end of next month. 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
4: 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Whether it's a short tow or a long haul, Bub and his team have the expertise to get the job done right. Clarkson College and the University of Nebraska Medical Center College of Pharmacy have launched a new early assurance program designed to address a growing shortage of pharmacists in Nebraska and Iowa. The partnerships creates two streamlined pathways for Clarkson College students to continue their education at UNMC, with guaranteed admission opportunities for qualified students pursuing either a Bachelor of Science in Pharmaceutical Sciences or a Doctor of Pharmacy degree. The President of the Czech Republic, Petr Pavel, will visit the University of Nebraska-Lincoln later this month. The university announced that Pavel will visit UNL on September 24th, where he'll meet with the University of Nebraska President Jeffrey Gold and UNL Chancellor Katherine Ankerson. They'll also take part in a moderated discussion with the campus community at Kimball Recital Hall that morning. And Lexington Public Schools is expanding opportunities for students to earn college credits and pursue careers in healthcare. During last night's school board meeting, high school principal Eric Bell highlighted a new dual-credit Spanish course through the University of Nebraska at Kearney and a new partnership with the UNMC College of Nursing in Kearney. The agreement gives qualifying students an opportunity to secure a future spot in the nursing program while completing prerequisites during high school.
5: We've signed a memorandum of understanding, an MOU, with UNMC College of Nursing in Kearney, early admission partnership, so that we have students who, if they're interested in going into the nursing program through the UNMC College of Nursing in Kearney, if they meet the requirements and get selected, as long as when they get into UNK and they get their, you know, meet their requirements, they have a spot at the College of Nursing there in Kearney.
4: Bell says the program creates a strong pathway for students pursuing nursing careers while helping them complete college coursework before graduation. Reporting for KRVN News, I'm John Willis.
6: 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Designed after the death of two farmers that were crushed when the ramps fell, No Doubt easily installs in the receiver hitch and is adjustable to fit. The ramps are attached so they cannot slip, but they flip up for easy storage. Fabricated by Big D Welding, see the No Doubt on the 75th Diamond Anniversary Drive pickup all summer long.
7: 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Can-

0: To hear more, visit dan.democrat. 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
3: Taking a look at your River Country forecast here this Tuesday afternoon. Starting to see some light rain popping up across

0: River Country, primarily between Kearney and Loup City. It's a little something between Lexington and North Platte. That 30% chance of thunderstorms carries through the rest of the afternoon. 60% chance tonight, mainly after midnight, with mid to upper 50s on hand. 30% chance of rain tomorrow. Low 70s will be in the low to mid 80s for Thursday and Friday. And then the 70s for the weekend heading into next Tuesday, with those rain chances pretty much sticking around the rest of the work week. Temperature-wise, right now 63 in Lexington, Holdridge and Cambridge, 62 in Kearney, 64 in McCook, 65 North Platte, 66 in Broken Bow, and right now the low to mid-60s in River Country, Kansas. More weather info 24/7, KRVN.com.
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0: Thomas Rhett here on the river this Tuesday afternoon. Time to take a quick look at your 93 seconds of country music news with Brooks and Dunn. Now, the duo have not released any new music since 2007, but Ronnie Dunn confirmed over the weekend that the duo will be releasing some original new music as it ends an original material drought that has stretched nearly two decades. Dunn made the announcement in a comment on Instagram on Sunday. He responded to a fan just hours after the duo performed at Nashville's Bridgestone Arena. No release date has been set. The duo's last album of original songs, Cowboy Town, arrived in 2007. Now, since then, Brooks and Dunn have stayed rather visible, touring and revisiting their catalog with a new generation of collaborators, and they kicked off the Neon Moon Tour in 2025. They extended it into 2026, and a performance video of Red Dirt Road from that tour helped fuel fan reaction to this weekend's announcement. Now, the duo have released two collaboration albums reworking their hits. Reboot was in 2019 and featured Luke Combs, Thomas Rhett, and Casey Musgraves. In 2024, they had Reboot 2, and that featured Lainey Wilson, Morgan Wallen, and a few others. That connection to Wallen carried into this year's Still the Problem Tour. Brooks and Dunn joined him for just a few shows, about eight shows on the tour. That's a quick look at your 93 seconds of country music news here on the river. Coming up in a few minutes, we got River Auction Time and a quick blip of what's happening at Husker Harvest Station, Grand Island. That's all coming up next. 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
4: Bryce Duskey back with you here at Husker Harvest Days, making our way over to the SurePoint Ag Systems tent and their booth. Matt Walters is joining us now. 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
8: 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Angus and Semi-Angus steers weighing 9 to 950. Matt Dalrymple, 110. Angus Cross steers weighing 9 to 950. Wayne and Donna Runback, 78. Angus Spade heifers weighing 9 to 950. In the calf division, Marty and Mandy Vassa and Justin and Becky Mays, 300 head of Angus steers and heifers weighing 400 to 5 and a quarter. Paulus Partnership, 150 head in all, 80 head of Angus Cross steers and 70 head of the heifer mates, all weighing 350 to 450. Valerie and Michael Heatherly and Brett Rushman, 97 head in all, Angus and Charlay Cross steers and heifers weighing 475 to 550. Rick Belke, 45 head of red, whiteface, and black steers and heifers weighing 400 to 500 pounds. Ed and Chris Brannon, 45 head of Angus and black whiteface steers. These will be weaned, weighing 550 to 650. All this and many more valued consignments this Thursday, September 17th at Ogallala Livestock Special Stocker Feeder Sale starting at 10 a.m., selling loads and part loads at 11.
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Johnson here on the river this Tuesday. It's Afternoons with Alex, powered by Gothenburg Health, and we've got a quick look at what happened on the commodity market trading side of things today with your channel final bell. 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
8: 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I'm Lacey Shippey with the Rural Radio Network, and our guest on today's Channel Final Bell was Rhett Montgomery with DTN.
9: Softer price action early in the session. I think that was carryover from Monday's trade, which really had reversed hard in the energy markets early Monday after President Trump's social media posts stating that Russia and Ukraine had agreed to a ceasefire, at least in terms of energy targets within the war in the Black Sea. However, more reports of further attacks over the overnight here into Tuesday morning. So I think that had the energy markets again on the climb here for Tuesday. Diesel, for example, well over $5 again here at record highs set through last week, and another record yet today on Tuesday. So that really set the tone in reversing and bouncing off of the early lows in row crops.
8: That again was Rhett Montgomery, lead analyst with DTN, our guest on today's Channel Final Bell here on the Rural Radio Network.

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8: Still seeing cloudy skies and some spotty showers as it continues to push east in your River Country radar. Still kind of between Loup, Sitting, and Kearney, and then just to the north of Grand Island, something just to the south of Hastings, a little something between Lex and North Platte right now. 60% chance for those showers and thunderstorms overnight, mostly after midnight, with temperatures in the mid to upper 50s overnight, those east winds backing off. Tomorrow, Thursday, Friday, more chances for rain. 30% chance tomorrow, low 70s with those southeast winds 10 to 20. And looking at Thursday through Thursday night, 40 to 50% chance, as well as Friday night. Rest of the weekend. The weekend's going to look nice. I don't think we're going to see any rain chances yet, but they're back again next week. And right now, looking at your River Country temperature, 64 degrees in Lexington, Cambridge, and McCook, 62 Kearney, 63 in Holdridge, 65 North Platte, 66 in Broken Bow, lower 60s in River Country, Kansas. And more weather info is online at KRVN.com.
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Blanco Brown here on the river this Tuesday. About said Thursday. Wish it was Thursday already. Getting ready for the drive at 5 on the river. First, though, Ashley Cook, Maren Morris, a little something from Ella Langley. But we'll kick it all off with Kenny Chesney.

Aaron Morris with My Church here on Nebraska's Country Station 93.1 The River. Today is day one for Husker Harvest Days right outside of Grand Island. A lot of fun with the KRVN crew. More on that in just a few minutes here after Corey Kent and Co. Wetzel on The River.

0: Ashley Cook here on the river this Tuesday afternoon, the opening day for Husker Harvest Days right outside of Grand Island. Tomorrow and Thursday, stop by the building West Main Street, or of course today, there's not a lot of time left with Husker Harvest Days for day one if you're stopping by. 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
3: A Grand Island man was arrested Sunday after police say he damaged a woman's apartment door and threatened to kill her. Officers responded shortly after 2 p.m. September 14th to an apartment on West 5th Street. According to police, 55-year-old David Dottie allegedly kicked the 44-year-old woman's door, causing damage while shouting threats at her. Police contacted Dottie, who reportedly admitted going to the apartment, kicking the door, and cursing at the woman. Dottie was arrested and booked into the Hall County Corrections Department on suspicion of making terroristic threats, a Class 3A felony, a criminal mischief, a Class 3 misdemeanor. Nebraska ranks in the bottom half of the country in a new study examining the best and worst states for teachers. Nebraska placed 39th overall among the 50 states and Washington, D.C., in WalletHub's 2026 Best and Worst States for Teachers study. The state received an overall score of 42.67 out of 100. And more pain at the pump as U.S. gas prices jumped 11 cents over the last 3 weeks to a national average of $4.25 per gallon, according to Trilby Lundberg of the Lundberg Survey. Lundberg says oil prices will continue to increase.
4: Oil prices are more at risk even than they were due to the Houthi rebels now operating in the Red Sea, threatening supplies, seizing an island, and causing a Saudi pipeline that was skirting the Strait of Hormuz to close.
3: Lundberg adds the national average price is up 38 cents per gallon since early July. The latest price is $4.25 per gallon. It's 97 cents higher than 1 year ago, says Lundberg. Stay tuned for the latest on KRVN. 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
10: Taking a look at your River Country forecast, things are trying to fire up just to the south of Loup City on the River Country Reader. Outside of that, lots of clouds, some spotty sprinkles starting to pop up out there in River Country. That 30% chance of thunderstorms this afternoon balloons to a 60% chance tonight. We'll see temperatures drop to the mid to upper 50s, and those east winds backing off throughout the night. Tomorrow, cloudy, 30% chance of rain. We'll be in the low 70s. Low to mid-80s on hand Thursday and Friday with more rain chances as we get ready for the weekend. Temperature-wise, right now in River Country, 64 in Lexington and Cambridge, 63 in Kearney, McCook, and Holdridge, 66 North Platte, 68 Broken Bow, low to mid-60s in River Country, Kansas. And more weather infos at KRVN.com.
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0: Tyson here on the river this Tuesday. Time to take a quick look at your big entertainment news of the day, including where Taylor Swift was last night. Shouldn't be a surprise to anybody. Of course, it's the first game for Swift and Travis Kelce since their marriage over the summer. And the Chiefs opened up the regular season at home there at Arrowhead Stadium against the Broncos in front of a star-studded audience. Taylor was there with Tom Cruise. Now, Swift watched the game alongside her parents and her mother-in-law, Donna. And so there's a lot there. She has been a fixture at Chiefs games the past about two, three some odd years. And in an interview with ESPN's Chris Berman ahead of last night's game, Kelce described what it was like to get married during the offseason. He said, and I quote, "Marrying Taylor was, you know, it was more than I could have ever dreamed it to be because of all the people that showed up and the amount of love that was in the air. It's been unbelievable," end quote. Now, Kelce is beginning his 14th season in the NFL, but he told ESPN's Chris Berman that he has the desire to keep playing. Chiefs over the Broncos 31-10. And by the way, Broncos-Jaguars, that's one of the games in the KRVN football forecast. You can find all seven games to pick at KRVN.com under the Fun and Games page. Additionally, The Diplomat has had its Season 4 trailer dropped officially. And it's fresh off of Allison Janney's Emmy win for her supporting role in The Diplomat. You can find the full trailer at our website, krvn.com. 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

Jason Aldean and Carrie Underwood here on the river this Tuesday. One last thing before we kick things off for the drive at 5, and it is those closing cash grain markets from elevators all over river country. That's next in a couple minutes after Luke Combs here on the river.

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8: 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It's time now for a look at the local cash grain bids for Tuesday, September 15th. Starting with Ag Valley Co-op Edison, corn 510, beans 1258, spring wheat 768, hard red winter wheat is at 723. Eustis corn 505, beans 1253, wheat 713. North Black corn 510, beans 1263, wheat 718. Cap Ethanol in Minden, corn is at 501, Kappa Grain in Elm Creek, corn is at 506, beans 1269. Taking a look at Country Partners Gothenburg, corn $5 even, beans 1263, wheat 711. Farnham corn $5 even, beans 1253, wheat 716. Nebraska corn processing in Cambridge, corn is at 521, and CHS Loomis, corn is at 501, beans 1263. 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
2: Forecast heading into the drive at 5 right now on the River Country. Radar has some storms starting to slowly build, or pretty much in a line from St. Paul all the way back towards Sumner. Continue to push to the east, and we'll see that rain chance carry through the rest of your drive at 5 into tonight. 60% chance with those temperatures in the low to mid-50s. For tomorrow, 30% chance of rain, cloudy, low 70s, and that rain chance persisting all throughout the rest of the work week. Saturday could see some rain, but I think we're going to see things pretty much hold off for the weekend. Temperatures in the low 70s tomorrow, low to mid 80s Thursday and Friday. River Country forecast right now on the radar, on the temperature side of things, that is 64 in Lexington alongside Cambridge, 63 in Kearney, Holdridge, and McCook alongside Oberlin, Kansas, 66 in North Platte, 68 Broken Bow, those mid to lower 60s in River Country, Kansas, with 63 in Smith Center and 64 in Phillipsburg. More weather info 24/7, KRVN.com.
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0: 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Well ahead.

Bobby Johnson here on the river this Tuesday afternoon. It's your Drive at 5 brought to you by Gothenburg Health. And this winter, we've got the trip of a lifetime getting you away from a cold, cold Nebraska winter. More on that in just a few minutes right after Walker Hayes.

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0: Morgan Wallen here in the Drive at 5 on the river this Tuesday. Coming up later this winter, join Scott Foster from 880 Mornings on the Trip of a Lifetime, January 30th through February 8th, for a tropical getaway on three distinct Hawaiian islands with the perfect balance of planned attractions and time at leisure to explore Hawaii as you wish. 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
6: A 22-year-old Hays Center man is dead following a rollover crash east of Hays Center. According to authorities, the Hays County Sheriff's Office was notified of the incident at 8:11 p.m. on Friday on Road 737, also known as the Hays Center Maywood Road. Investigators say that Jet E. Sejloka was driving eastbound when he attempted to avoid an oncoming westbound vehicle, lost control, entered the south ditch, and overturned. Officials say that no seatbelt was in use. Sejloka was transported to a landing zone for air medical transport, where he was pronounced dead. Nebraska's financial picture remains on track for fiscal year 2027, according to Governor Jim Pillen, following the release of the latest general fund receipts report from the Nebraska Department of Revenue. Net general funds receipts totaled nearly $653 million in August, exceeding state forecasts by $7.6 million, while sales and use tax collections came in at 16% above projections for the month. Through the first 2 months of the fiscal year, sales tax receipts are running more than $60 million ahead of forecast, helping offset weaker individual and corporate income tax collections. And the Lexington Public Schools Board of Education has approved the district's budget and property tax request for the 2026-27 school year. School Finance Director Drew Welch explained the proposed levy.
7: 82.7377 reduces to 76.1318 cents in the general fund. We will continue to levy 5 cents in the special building fund, and we're also adding 3 cents into the qualified capital purpose undertaking fund.
6: The levy would be about 3.6 cents per $100 of valuation, less than the previous year. Reporting for KRVN News, I'm John Willis.
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0: Drive at 5 forecast here on the river. Still continue to see some of those storms firing up between St. Paul and Loup City. Continue to push to the east, and we'll see that chance for showers and thunderstorms carry through the rest of tonight, mostly after midnight. Temperatures will be in the mid to upper 50s with those east winds backing off throughout the night. Tomorrow, 30% chance for some rain, low 70, southeast winds 10 to 20. Rain chance sticking around for a very good chunk of the work week. And potentially the weekend as well, with temperatures after the low 70s tomorrow in the low to mid 80s for Thursday and Friday. River Country temperatures in your drive at 5 right now, 64 degrees in Lexington and Cambridge, 63 in Kearney, Holdridge and McCook, 67 North Platte, 68 Broken Bow, and we're seeing the low to mid 60s right now in River Country, Kansas, 64 in Phillipsburg and Atwood, 63 Oberlin and Norton, 62 in Smith Center. More weather info 24/7, KRVN.com.
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0: Low cash in your drive at 5 here on the river this Tuesday. We're now roughly an hour out from Dawson County High School softball. 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Then tomorrow, right here on your Loper Nation station, it's UNK Volleyball. They get to league action underway down in Hays, Kansas. They take on the Tigers of Fort Hays State. 5:45 pregame here on the river alongside 106.9 FM in Kearney. Also tomorrow, Nebraska Volleyball versus Creighton. Saturday, we'll have Husker football. 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

0: Can you feel it? 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

Luke Bryan, as we're starting to wrap things up in your drive at 5 this Tuesday afternoon. I've got one last check of your forecast in the drive. We've also got Dan and Shay next on The River.

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3: Taking a look at your River Country forecast, good chance for some rain tonight, 60% of it, mostly after midnight, with lows in the mid to upper 50s, the east winds backing off overnight. Tomorrow, 30% chance of rain for your Wednesday, cloudy and low 70s on hand with southeast winds 10 to 20. Rain chances sticking around for a good chunk of the rest of the work week and potentially the weekend as well. Low to mid 80s Thursday and Friday, we'll see the low to mid 70s here this weekend. More weather info 24/7 and live radar. 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

here on this Tuesday afternoon. Just wrapped up your Drive at 5, brought to you by our friends at Gothenburg Health. Tomorrow and Thursday, two big days for Husker Harvest Days. 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

0: was done for.
1: Max McNown here on the river this Tuesday afternoon. Well, pretty much evening at this point, as Backstage Country's about ready to kick me out the door today. Tomorrow and Thursday, two big days for Husker Harvest Days right outside of Grand Island. 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John and I going through some of those big games that we'll have on Friday night for high school football. We'll also have the midday mashup tomorrow, so it'll be a busy day for John over on 880 KRVN. We'll get you signed up for the 75th Diamond Anniversary Drive. 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
5: News. I'm John Saucier. Attorney General Todd Blanche addressing questions about artificial intelligence regulation, making it clear the Justice Department will vigorously investigate anyone who uses AI to break criminal law. The agency will not look to regulate the technology itself.
6: If anybody associated with AI violates criminal law, we'll investigate that. We already have. There's plenty of cases involving AI that we've charged individuals. I do not think it's the job of the Department of Justice to regulate. We're prosecutors, not regulators.
5: President Trump pushing back on proposals to regulate AI, Senate Minority Leader Chuck Schumer says Commander-in-Chief's behavior is part of a pattern.
7: It's also always what Trump does. Americans scream out for help. Trump dismisses them out of hand and says, leave it to me, and then does nothing.
5: The Attorney General continued calling AI extraordinarily beneficial to society. 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
1: Taking a look at your River Country forecast, good chance for some rain tonight, 60% of it, mostly after midnight, with lows in the mid to upper 50s, the east winds backing off overnight. Tomorrow, 30% chance of rain for your Wednesday, cloudy and low 70s on hand with southeast winds 10 to 20. Rain chances sticking around for a good chunk of the rest of the work week and potentially the weekend as well. Low to mid 80s Thursday and Friday, we'll see low to mid 70s here this weekend. More weather info 24/7 and live radar. 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

0: Nebraska's Country Station 93.1 The River. As part of our 75th birthday celebration for 880 KRVN, we're bringing back some of the fun contests from all of our times back in the day. One of them, the Football Forecast Week 2's winners, announced earlier this morning. Congratulations to Brad from Arapahoe. He guessed 5 games correctly. He had the closest to the tiebreaker score. Tracy from Elwood took 2nd place, also guessing 5 games correctly, but going over on the tiebreaker score. And Ryan from Elwood won $10, one of several, with 4 games correct, but closest to the tiebreaker score with 55. You can swing it over to our website, krvn.com, get those picks in for this week's football forecast. Of course, week 3 we'll have UNK Emporia State. That game Saturday will be right here on the river alongside 106.9 FM in Kearney. We'll have the Huskers game. The Huskers taking on North Dakota. That game's on 880 KRVN. 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Get those picks in before 5 p.m. Friday. 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

on the river here this Tuesday. I'm about ready to wrap things up here on Afternoons with Alex, powered by Gothenburg Health. Backstage Country in just a few minutes. I'll have one last check your forecast, though, before I head out the door. And we'll have some Josh Ross next on the river.

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0: Final check of the forecast from me before Backstage Country tonight calls for a 60% chance for some rain overnight, mostly after midnight. Mid to upper 50s on hand, the east winds backing off. For your Wednesday, cloudy tomorrow, 30% chance of rain, low 70s with southeast winds 10 to 20 for your Wednesday afternoon plans tomorrow. 60% chance of thunderstorms tomorrow night. That rain chance carrying into Thursday and Friday, low to mid 80s both days. The 70s here this weekend with some rain chances potentially here as well over the weekend days. More weather info is at KRVN.com. I've been Alex Amaker. Thanks for joining us here on the river this afternoon for Afternoons with Alex, powered by our friends at Gothenburg Health. 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